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2: Longtime listener and friend of the show, Brett, is on the telly. What's up, man?
3: How's it going, buddy?
2: Pretty good. I'm back operating.
3: I know. So you're back in there now. You don't have to have the wheelchair anymore or what?
2: No, and the wheelchair came in handy. I used it a few times. The girls would take me on walks around the neighborhood and, you know, everybody'd be looking like, what the hell happened to Jeff? But I got rid of it as soon as I could. I still have a walker at the house and I'm on crutches and I got a brace on my entire leg. But
3: is your legs have to be straight all the time?
2: Yeah.
3: Like all the way?
2: Yeah.
3: Holy man.
2: Yeah.
3: What did you, like, you just fell? Like, nobody, like, bumped into you or anything?
2: It was just a nothing play. I was skating along the boards, and I kind of cut a guy off along the boards and lost my balance. And just the way that my weight was all put down on my knee when it hit the ice, it shot my kneecap right around the corner.
3: Oh.
2: Fractured femur, too. That was nice.
3: It happens. I fell. Like, I was skating forward, switching to backwards, reffing, and fell and smacked my head. I knocked myself out for, like,

0: 7 seconds.
1: Oh, really?
0: And I don't even remember what happened. The next thing I remembered, I was sitting off to the side on the bench, and the lifeguards are there from the rec center talking to me. I don't remember any of it.
2: Well, that explains it.
0: That's why I remember such a bad ref now.
2: That's why you're missed calls left, right, and center. I called because I appreciated your text. Jeff Holland, more like Jeff Falland.
0: You know, it makes me think of the Simpsons when they get the pool and then Bart breaks his leg like right after.
2: Yeah.
0: And he's sitting up in his room with his leg in his cast and he's like staring out the window all mad because everyone's out in the summer doing whatever and he has to just sit around.
2: It sucks, man.
0: That's you.
2: Yeah, thanks for the reminder. That's me. Yep.
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1: Hey, let me throw a list of movie titles at you that you likely haven't heard before because, well, they haven't been released yet. New movies coming our way include The Odyssey this week, which is the latest from Christopher Nolan. That guy doesn't put out bad movies, so that's going to be a good one. Spider-Man Brand New Day coming our way at the end of the month. The End of Oak Street, which is like a sci-fi survival thriller thing with Anne Hathaway and Ewan McGregor, is coming our way in August. And my daughter's pumped about this one, Paw Patrol, the Dino movie, on August 14th, followed by what my wife is looking forward to the following week, August 21st, Insidious, Out of the Further. So if you like your horror, that's something to watch, coming out late August, in preparation for what happens 2 months later, Halloween.
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1: Text here says, Jeff, how did you make out with your World Cup gambling? I heard you were doing well before you went off the air a couple weeks ago. I was. Thank you for asking. I was, because that brings up good memories, you know, of the good times when I was flying high, making money, gambling on a sport that I know very little about. It was fun, and it gave meaning to a lot of the football games, right? Gave me a reason to watch I just called them football games. Look at me, growing as an individual, as a sports fan. It gave me reason to watch some of the games, because I was rooting for certain things to happen or certain final scores or outcomes, and then it all fell apart, because... I was always betting on the Dutch to advance because I'm Dutch, Portugal because my wife is Portuguese. Oh, and of course, Canada because Canada. So all the betting came to an abrupt halt in what was it, the round of 16? Did Portugal even advance? I don't know. Anyway, the gambling has not been going well at the World Cup since. In fact, I just put some money on Norway the other day. Down the drain that went.
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1: They say the holy water's watered down, and this town's lost its

I'll tell you this, wearing a splint, a full leg splint, when it's 30 plus degrees outside is a pretty gross experience. This is Kiss 92.5. I'm Jeff, and it's 32 degrees. Well, that was the high today, 32 degrees, and then even hotter tomorrow, like way hotter. Tomorrow, we've got the yellow heat warning still in effect, a high of 37 for your Tuesday, 33 on Wednesday, 31 on Thursday, and then it cools off a little to 28 with rain for both Friday and Saturday. 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

0: the biggest hits and the best throwbacks. 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
1: Jeff, it's the Bulldog. I feel your pain, buddy. Seriously, I ruptured my Achilles about 7-8 years ago, ended my hockey and my football.
2: Oh, man.
1: I feel your pain.
2: Oh, it sucks. I want to get back to golfing. I definitely am not going to give up playing hockey. Golf, I think, is the easier one. I'm not going to quit hockey, even though my wife is like, dude, come on.
1: Buddy, I'm telling you.
2: I'll get back after it. We'll be all right. I'll heal it up. I'll get some physio going. Well, no
1: you're
2: problem.
1: You're going to have another freak accident.
2: No!
1: Oh, my God.
2: Knock on wood. Nope.
1: Oh, yeah, knock on wood you don't, because I'll tell you, that's... I had both my knees replaced. That's a long, lonely path when you're by yourself at home.
2: Oh, I think I watched all of Netflix.
1: Hey, man, if you ever heard of Downton Abbey?
2: Yep.
1: Have you watched it?
2: No, I haven't.
1: Watch it.
2: As soon as I've done the show, I'm going back onto the recliner. So Downton Abbey it
1: is.
2: Me
1: and my wife, we have all 6 seasons and the 3 movies. So we always watch the 6 seasons and the 3 movies, and then we start over. And we've done this already about 10 times, 12 times.
2: Oh, jeez. Okay,
1: it's just that good.
2: It's got the Bulldog endorsement.
1: I'm telling you. But yeah, no, Jeff, I feel your pain. I hope you heal good. I hope everything's good. I really do, because it's a lonely path.
2: Yeah, it sure is.
1: It is.
2: Thanks, man. I appreciate the call, Bulldog. Good to hear from you.
1: I hope you heal good, bud. Take care.
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2: Hello, hi. This is Ozzy Suleiman calling from physiotherapy. Your station's on. We listen to you every day. And I just thought I'd call in and give you my 2 cents, my recommendations.
3: Awesome.
2: And wish you some wellness. What's going on?
3: Well, thank you so much for listening, first of all. I love that. That's good to hear. And I dislocated my kneecap and fractured my femur.
2: Very sorry to hear that. Femur is a big one. How'd you end up doing that?
3: It was just a nothing play at hockey, just the way I fell on my knee.
2: Yeah. Are you in some sort of brace?
3: Right now I'm wearing, I think it's called a Zimmer splint.
2: Yes, yes, yes.
3: Mm-hmm.
2: And are you going to have surgery anytime soon, or they're just looking at you conservatively?
3: Yeah, I have another meeting with the surgeon in a few weeks. They're going to decide whether or not they have to remove parts of bone from my knee.
2: Oh, okay. I totally feel for you, because I remember when I had to sit in the summer for my surgery. So I totally feel for you. But I'm here to encourage you. Things will get better. You know, like physio will help you recover.
3: I'm doing some research on physio, where to go, what to do. I look forward to getting that done because I got to strengthen up. I want to keep playing hockey.
2: And I'll be very happy to help you personally.
3: Amazing.
2: Yes.
3: And what did you say your name was?
2: It's Ozzy.
3: Ozzy?
2: Ozzy Suleiman calling from Innovation Physiotherapy. Your station's on every day, by the way.
3: Thank you. That's awesome.
2: I just thought I'd call in and give you my well wishes.
3: I appreciate it so much. Thank you.
2: Okay, so I'm going to get back to work. I'm going to get back to my patient. Just called in to say hello and get
3: back
2: well
3: to the
2: soon.
3: Paying customers.
2: Yes.
0: Kiss.

0: biggest hits and the best throwbacks. It's Kiss at Night.
1: Yes, it's true that even though I think I'm a pretty good dad, when you have an injury that immobilizes you, you can only do so much when you're in a house with just a three-year-old. She rules the roost. She escaped the other day, and luckily everything's okay. Herself and all three cats made it back in the house before mom ever had to know that anything like that ever happened. Text here says, Jeff, this one will make you feel better. Hot summer day. I went to get a Slurpee. I accidentally locked my one-year-old daughter in the vehicle. Had to get the fire department to come get her out and save her life. Yikes. See, it happens to the best of us. And a lot of the times, it's just a little mistake, like locking your keys in the vehicle. But on a hot summer day like that, kid in the car, oof. Some would argue, and I'm guessing you didn't put your name in this text for a reason, that you shouldn't have left the one-year-old in the car on a hot, sunny day, even if you were just running in the store to get a Slurpee. But that's a whole other conversation.
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1: This is Kiss at Night. We out here
2: vibing. Hello, is this Amanda?
3: Yeah.
2: You're a mom?
3: I'm a mom.
2: Sometimes a bad mom?
3: Maybe. Sometimes a bad mom, yeah.
2: What happened?
3: So I have two kids. They're 4 years apart, and the older one lived with dad for a couple years but came home. And the deal was, at 18, if you're going to live at home, like, you don't have to pay rent. You can, as long as you're going to school, and instead of paying rent, just help out with the chores. Maybe do my laundry once in a while, like one chore a day. That was it.
2: Mm-hmm.
3: And a year of begging this kid to do their chores, just clean up after yourself, clean your bathroom so your sister doesn't have to do it all the time, do your laundry, just whatever. No. So I made a deal. I say, here's the deal. If you're not going to do the chores, then I'm going to take out $100.

0: $1,000 out of the education fund that I paid for because you need to be pulling your weight. So I said, you have 1 week to do all of your chores. Get them done on the weekend. If they're not done, Monday morning I'm pulling out $100 a week. They wouldn't do their chores until Monday afternoon, every week. This went on for about 4 or 5 months. I finally called my mom and said, you need to take your grandchild. I said, they need to move out. They're just like my ex-husband. I can't teach this anymore. And so my mom now charges $750 a month.
1: I don't think that makes you a bad parent at all. I think you're trying to instill some responsibility in this kid.
0: Or maybe some respect.
1: And yeah, and well, that too, like they kind of go hand in hand in this situation, right?
0: Yeah.
1: What's the problem with this kid? How come they're not abiding?
0: I don't know, but now I get, oh, I cook for grandma 4 times a week. I clean once a week with grandma, and I'm just like, shut up.
1: But also, show me some proof. Yeah, right.
0: Yeah.
1: Yeah, I don't think that you're a bad parent in this situation. I think you're trying to instill that responsibility and respect in that child.
0: Well, it sure feels like a bad parent when you kick your kid out.
1: No, I know, but then they're throwing it back in your face. Oh, yeah, well, now I'm cooking for grandma.
0: Yeah, yeah. They're their father's child.
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1: What advice can you guys give me?
2: Okay, so my question is...
0: Got a problem you can't fix? Roz and Mocha got you.
3: Yes, Craig, what's going on? It's your boyfriend's Roz and Mocha.
4: What's up, fellas? How are you?
3: We're good, man. What's going on with you today? Why are you on FML? What do you need help with?
4: So why has my daughter suddenly become so defiant since her baby brother arrived?
5: Craig, you wrote us this. Craig, hey, Roz and Mocha, Fix My Life. We had our son, Cohen, 7 months ago. At first, my daughter's behavior was totally normal. About a month in, she started to become defiant with me and my wife. Keep in mind, she is a phenomenal big sister. I don't know if it's jealousy or something else. If you've got advice, that would be amazing. So describe the dynamic. She's not pissed that you guys have a baby, right? Is that the deal? Or is
4: no,
5: she?
4: She's no, not. She was excited to become a big sister while my wife was pregnant, even afterwards.
3: How old is she?
4: Good with him. She's 4.
3: Yeah. Okay. So, dude, it's for sure jealousy, man. Because she sees all the attention that little Cohen's getting from both you and your wife. And she's like, I was the one, the only one here for 4 years. I was the one getting all the attention. Trust me, man. I know how it goes.
4: I make sure to, like, we still do our daddy-daughter dates. I take her out once a week. We go to dinner at a restaurant of her choice. Like, I always make sure I still put that extra time out there for her.
3: Yeah. Do you include her in things that have to do with Cohen? Like, either playing with him or looking after
4: the jammies,
3: him.
4: Yeah. His outfits for the day, everything. Like, she
3: bath time, stuff like that.
4: Oh, yeah. She loves doing
3: make her
4: bath.
3: Feel involved?
4: Absolutely.
5: Yeah. Also, she's 4.
3: Mm-hmm.
4: Yeah.
5: Right?
4: Yeah.
5: If you were talking about a 12-year-old, right, then we'd be like, okay, now she got permanent memory, and this is, you got to, you know, really, really, you know, handle this with care so you don't, you know,

0: sort of loser forever kind of thing, right?
1: Right, yeah.
0: But she's four. Okay. I would say that had you not even had another kid, right?
1: Yeah.
0: You just might have been calling us on Razumoka's Fix My Life and asking, what happened to my kid? When she was three, she was awesome. Now that she's four, she's a nightmare. Without having the extra kid.
2: Yeah.
0: Right?
1: Yeah.
0: You know, there was always the one thing, you can bleep this, right?
2: Yeah.
0: Mocha? The one thing that was always said to me, because I had friends who had kids right before I had kids, and they were a little bit older. And you always heard about this thing called the terrible twos, and that's when kids were at, you know, they're sort of like worst, right? Yeah. And every parent I talked to were like, bro, the terrible twos are nothing. Wait till you get to the fours.
1: Yeah.
2: And guess what? It doesn't last a year.
0: No.
2: That period of time lasts for quite a few years.
0: 24 months.
2: You and your wife are in for it for the next little while.
0: So there's a chance that you would be dealing with this with your four-year-old even without the addition of the baby.
2: Yeah.
1: Okay.
0: Yeah.
2: I think you're fine. All right. It's all completely normal stuff. And your daughter, she'll forget about this time period. But just keep showing her the love, keep showing her the attention, and make sure she is fully involved in as much as you can with looking after, taking care of Cohen, okay?
1: Yeah. Oh, yeah, absolutely. Yeah. Thank you guys so much. I appreciate it.
2: I know you probably already do, but like every day, just remind her how much you love her, okay?
1: Oh, my gosh. I send her a voice note every morning because I leave for work before anybody's even up.
2: Buddy, that's great.
1: And I leave her a voice note. She gets like a minute and a half of me talking to her.
2: Mm-hmm. Oh, that's great. You're doing all the right things, man.
1: I about 20 times in that.
2: Yeah. Yeah, Craig, you're doing everything right, man.
1: Thanks, fellas. Appreciate you guys.
0: Tell her she's smart way more than you tell her she's pretty.
1: Okay.
0: Like, double it up. Okay? Keep that
1: ratio.
0: Sounds good,
1: yeah.
0: Keep that ratio. Always keep that ratio.
1: Perfect. Will do.
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0: and Mocha's DM Deep Dive. Our DM is where all the weird lives.
1: Yes, finally, DM Deep Dive time. Favorite part of the show, y'all.
2: Chloe, what do we got in the DMs today?
3: Okay, this one's interesting. Steven asks, four emergency vehicles arrive at the same four-way intersection at the exact same time. An ambulance carrying a patient fighting for their life, a fire truck racing to a rapidly spreading fire, a police vehicle responding to a high-risk emergency, and a presidential motorcade transporting a national leader. Who should be given right-of-way?
1: Ambulance with the person inside.
3: But there's only one person inside.
2: Yeah.
3: And the police vehicle and the fire truck could be saving multiple lives.
2: Sure. I would say, though, triage rules would say to go with the most urgent emergency first, and that would be the vehicle that has the person who's dying inside of it.
1: Yeah.
3: Ambulance. What if there's a fire at a school and all the children are going to die in the
2: I think in that moment, there's lives to be saved and there's heroics and everything else and danger and risk. But in that moment, I think that everybody would collectively say, with all of us here, nobody is dying in this intersection except for one person.
3: Yeah. Okay.
1: Right? So ambulance. Yeah.
2: That person has to go first.
1: Yeah.
3: Okay. Right?
1: Immediate.
2: Now, if I was in the presidential motorcade, I'd be a little
1: I got to wait for three.

0: Right?
1: Go pass.
0: Yeah. I'd be the guy unrolling the window, just waving them through.
2: Yeah, hurry up.
0: All right, go already. Go. Fine.
2: Some places to be.
0: Fine.
2: Next DM, please, Chloe.
3: Jess
0: does
3: says,
0: anybody have any alternate, or are we all agreeing it's the guy dying in the ambulance?
2: Yeah, it's the ambulance.
3: Okay, what if the ambulance said the question?
2: Well, the ambulance is
4: then
2: in the question.
4: Presidential motorcade.
0: Then the presidential motorcade.
2: Oh, my God. Next DM.
3: Jess says, Roz has mentioned he and Catherine have stuffed animals they sleep with that they have to hide from the cats. My mom just dropped one off she gave me from her childhood, and my boyfriend has taken it hostage. I've essentially lost custody of it. He cuddles with it now. Do Roz and Catherine fight over the stuffies?
0: We did, and then we got more. Sometimes Catherine will accidentally start sleeping with my stuffie in the night, and I take it away from her.
2: While she's sleeping.
0: And she's done the same thing to me, too. I've woken up because the stuffie I had under my arm is just like I can feel it being pulled away.
2: Well, what do? You rip it back?
0: No, I have to root under my pillow to find my stuffie.
2: Oh.
0: But wait a second. Read this question again.
3: Roz has mentioned he and Catherine have stuffed animals they sleep with that they have to hide from the cats.
0: Correct.
3: My mom just dropped one off she gave me from her childhood, and my boyfriend has taken it hostage.
0: Her boyfriend is sleeping with her mother's childhood stuffie?
2: Yeah, that was super weird.
4: I don't think
2: weird.
4: Think about it that
3: no,
4: way.
3: But maybe,
0: oh, I think you have to think about it that way.
3: No, maybe it's from the girlfriend's childhood.
4: Like, I have my granny's stuffie.
0: That's your granny, though.
4: Fair. It's still weird to say I sleep with my granny's stuffy.
0: Not as weird as saying my boyfriend sleeps with my mom's stuffy.
2: Yeah, that's super weird.
3: No, maybe. I don't know what it
2: No, that's
3: means.
2: What it said, Chloe. That's what you just read.
3: No, but what if it's the childhood of, like, the mom dropped it off from her childhood?
0: But that's not what she said. It's
2: from the mom's childhood.
0: Let's say it's from the mom's childhood.
3: Okay, that's weird.
0: Okay.
2: That's right? Thank you.
0: That's a kink. That's thank you.
2: Yeah, your boyfriend's
0: that's
2: weird, man.
0: You know, I'm about to say something that that very few actually know everybody will get. That's a tab. Right? Okay, Maury.
2: Let's move on, shall we?
3: Yes. Hardeep asks, what is your favorite summer barbecue menu? Solo or when you have guests over?
0: Like my favorite menu or my favorite way to do a barbecue?
4: Scenario
0: solo
4: or menu?
0: Yeah. Like,
3: so, what's your favorite barbecue, like, foods to make? What's the menu? What are you eating by yourself and with guests?
2: Oh, I always love a good steak or a hamburger.
0: Let's go back to the end of the question here. What is your favorite way to barbecue, Mocha? Like, just solo, maybe for you and the family, or guests come over?
2: No, solo.
0: Solo.
2: Uh-huh.
0: Yeah.
2: Because I find when guests come over, if I'm grilling, then I'm spending more time at the grill, not being able to converse with everyone, then you have to expect that maybe one or two people may, like, hang out with you at the grill. Because you're watching the food,
0: and
2: right?
0: And you get looky-loos, like you get other dads coming over to check out your technique.
2: They just come over just to hang, right? Yeah. I think it's because they feel like maybe I'm standing there by myself that,
0: fair.
2: Let me keep this guy company.
0: Yeah.
2: So I would much rather cook for my family. Like, don't get me wrong. I don't mind it at all.
0: Yeah.
2: And to be honest, sometimes being there at the barbecue by myself, I'm totally fine with.
0: Yeah. It makes no difference to me. I will cook for two or I'll cook for 22.
2: Yeah.
0: It makes no difference to me.
2: You just break away from the barbecue
0: I love it.
2: Uh-huh.
0: I just love the experience. I'll buy more food. Like, if Catherine's like, oh my God, like one time when she said we're having people over, I was so excited.
1: It's been 84 years.
3: So can we come over for a barbecue?
0: No.
3: I tried, guys.
2: Damn it, Maury, when you're using the barbecue on the rooftop of the condo?
4: It's terrible. When there's guests over, which never happens. When there's guests over, though, I have to go to the roof and everyone stays downstairs.
0: And you live on which floor?
4: We live on the third. Barbecue is on the 22nd.
2: Oh, man.
4: And can I also say,
2: solo.
4: Nothing upsets me more or nothing irks me more than when you're bringing all the food back down all those floors in the elevator.
0: Yeah.
4: And people are coming in. They're always the same. Oh, what did we make for dinner? It smells really good.
0: I would hate that, having to show off my dinner to strangers before I eat it, where they're looking at it.
2: Like,
0: do you just go in the elevator with, like, an open plate of steaming meat?
4: Yeah.
0: Or do you cover it with something?
4: No, I cover it with, like, tin foil or something. But also you have to think, by the time I get back down to the third floor, it's cold.
0: Right.
2: I feel, though, Maury, if you were to walk into an elevator and someone had, like, fresh barbecue on a plate, you would probably say something like, enough for one more.
4: Oh, always, yeah.
2: Right?
4: But it drives me nuts when they do it to me.
2: Yeah.
0: And then as soon as they get off the elevator, Maury would wave his finger in front of his nose and go,

0: and Mocha.
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2: Damn it, Maury and his father, Frank J. Sherman, had a night out on the town, recorded part of the experience.
3: Oh, Frank back on the show. Where did they go? Frank. What'd you do?
4: Well, to celebrate his 70th birthday and Father's Day, I surprised him with tickets to the Paul Simon concert because we both love Paul Simon.
3: Do you have any idea, Mocha, who Paul Simon is?
2: No idea.
3: Okay.
2: Comedian.
3: Okay. What's that?
2: Comedian.
3: Comedian? Uh-huh. No. Do you ever heard of Simon and Garfunkel?
2: The Magicians.
3: No, that's Siegfried and Roy.
2: Nailed it. Oh.
4: Whoops. Wow.
3: You'll know, Simon and Garfunkel from the from memes, guaranteed.
5: Okay. Yeah, you will. You'll yes. know it.
3: Yeah, you'll know
2: should
3: from
2: I just
3: the
2: Google
3: memes.
2: Them?
6: Like they're like the Dudley Boys of music.
3: They are not like the Dudley Boys of music.
6: I tried.
3: No.
2: And Garfunkel, musical duo. Okay. Whoa, look at the hair. Yeah, no, I still don't like. I don't know.
4: You don't know "Bridge Over Troubled Water"?
2: That's the song.
4: Yeah,
2: active from 1963.
3: Do you
2: Bruh.
3: Know? Oh,
2: they were
3: here,
2: one of
3: here.
2: The best. Hold on, they yeah. were one of the best selling musical acts of the 1960s.
3: Yes. Okay. Here, Mocha, you will know. You put turn my computer up. You'll know this from memes, guaranteed. Okay.
2: There you go.
3: Guaranteed.
7: Hello, darkness, my old friend.
3: You know, the Ben Affleck meme?
2: Yes.
3: And everybody, right?
2: This is from Family Guy.
3: Because sure. Yes. You know him from Family Guy. Okay. Now you know Simon Garfunkel. You're welcome.
2: Damn it, Maury and his father, Frank J. Sherman, meeting up before the Simon and Garfunkel show.
4: Frank! Frank! Frank! I'm right here. Where are you going?
8: Well, I'm going to the ticket box office.
4: Oh, my goodness.
8: Like, per my instructions.
4: My God, we're going to see Paul Simon.
8: Yes, we
4: are. Who's excited?
8: It's the quiet celebration, so I got to be quiet.
4: What is that? You bought a T-shirt off the guy on the street?
8: Yes, for lower than the

0: about the Civil War.
1: Go to Graceland. Graceland. Memphis, Tennessee.
2: Homeward bound.
3: Bro, this is a concert?
2: I was homeward bound.
3: This sounds like a single song in the library.
4: It's adorable. That is adorable.
3: Why is everything just like so mid? Like mid-tempo and stuff, bro.
2: Home, better parts for sleeping. Home, music's playing.
0: Diamonds. Diamonds. Is it doing diamonds? That sounds like diamonds.
2: We're up.
0: We're standing. Crazy, she's got diamonds on the soles of her shoes.
5: What are these songs?
2: Yeah, that's one way to lose this walking room.
3: Why is everything so monotone? Can I just, before we play the rest of the concert?
4: Yes, yes.
3: So, Shem was at another concert up the street, right? Featuring soca artist, friend of the show, Kes.
4: Okay.
3: Right?
4: I imagine that's a different vibe.
3: Way different! Listen to Shem! So we heard Dan Morey and his dad, Frank, at this... Yes. What was the guy? Paul George?
4: Paul Simon.
3: Paul Simon.
5: Right? Yeah.
3: Singing. Yeah. And it's just like kind of like this. And then Shem up the street. It's just chaos.
4: Yeah, yeah. You understand the difference in artists, though, right? An audience?
3: I guess.
4: Like, not a lot of crossover.
3: Okay. So back to Dammit Maury and Frank J. Sherman at the Paul George concert. No, Boy George. No,
4: Paul Simon.
0: She slipped into my pocket with my car keys. It took me for granted because I please you. Oh, a classic. Classic.
2: 50 ways to leave your lover.
0: Here we go.
2: Take out the track, Jack. Make a new plan, stand. Don't be poor, Roy. Just listen to me. Hop on the bus, Gus. Don't even discuss
5: us.
2: Just drop out the key and leave. Get yourself free.
3: Wow.
4: Wow. I love that so much.
3: Did your dad have a good time, though?
0: The best time ever.
3: Good. Okay, because that's what it's all about, right?
0: Oh, my God. It was amazing.
4: You never heard me and Julio?
3: Julio?
4: You never heard me and Julio?
3: No, the guy we had to vote for in Napoleon Dynamite?
4: No. Let me play,
1: friends.
4: Let me play 2 seconds of me and Julio. You might know this song. I doubt it. Oh, it starts with rap.
6: Ladies and gentlemen, check this out. A spectacular event in Wyoming. It might seem insane, but the Big Daddy Kane is rocking the house with Paul Simon.
4: What?
6: And my man Bismarck down in the
4: Bismarcky?
3: No!
4: Yep.
6: That's the cool part. In the video, me and Julio down by the schoolyard.
3: Oh, God, it goes into this?
0: Here we go.
4: You never heard this?
3: No.
4: No?
7: Mama pajama.
0: Mama pajama.
2: Focus face.
0: Mama pajama.
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2: The Taylor Swift wedding that went down a little while ago, people were trying to capitalize on this like crazy. And
3: that happened?
2: There's a guy that runs a website called New York City Garbage. And he has for 25 years been collecting garbage from New York City, putting it in these little tiny plexiglass
3: cubes.
2: Mm-hmm. And then selling it to people. And he was out, not inside the Taylor Swift wedding, okay? He was not on the other side of the barrier. This is not garbage from inside the venue. This was garbage from around Madison Square Garden that he then just collected.
3: So it's just regular New York trash?
2: Regular New York garbage. So here's Justin.
4: I guess you could say Taylor Swift's trash is another man's treasure. What made you think to go to Madison Square Garden and collect some of the trash and sell it to people who, I guess, were not invited and want a little piece of the wedding?
5: Well, I've been collecting New York City's finest trash for 25 years and selling it to collectors all around the world. So it's kind of the thing I do. I try to commemorate major events in New York City and in other cities around the world. I was just like, is it a wedding? Is it not a wedding? And I'm like, I should show up just in case, and I'll wear my best. So I wore my wedding tuxedo that I luckily still fit in, and and just went and got some trash around the barricades on the outside because I was not invited, unfortunately. So I was not able to get any of that good garbage from the inside.
2: And
3: I wonder why you weren't invited.
2: And just to clarify, what people are actually buying here?
4: How much of the trash that you picked up do you think is actually from the wedding?
5: I had to guess none of it.
2: There we go.
5: Because the wedding was going on. The wedding was still going on. I went there at 11 o'clock at night. I heard they brought out desserts, like when it was all over at 2 a.m. So if I had hung out to 2 a.m., maybe I could have gotten some dessert plates. But no, I was out there at 11. It was all New York City garbage. But, it's New York City garbage that was, around the barricades, the very secure perimeter where all the Swifties were and the police garbage. And all of that. So it's a little memento, a time capsule from the event. From the event and the whole experience.
2: It's just garbage. Now I know what you're saying. Who would buy such a thing?
3: Yeah.
4: Can you believe that all of this sold out?
3: No!
5: Yes, because I sell out all the time.
4: How much did you make selling trash from the wedding?
3: Yes.
5: I don't know, what is 25 times 50? Was it $1,250?
2: There we go.
3: For New York City garbage.
2: Wow. Yeah.
0: Gotta respect the hustle.
2: Yeah. Wow. Yeah.
4: Brilliant.
2: Right?
3: I guess.
2: But again, it's just garbage. Like
4: he
2: found an iPad on the an ear pod on the sidewalk. And split it in half and put it into two separate cubes.
3: No.
2: That's just somebody's
0: AirPod.
3: Why would you destroy somebody's property like that, bro?
2: Right?
3: Like what?
2: Like
3: what if they were tracking it and they were getting close and they're like, "Yo, I dropped my AirPod."
2: And now you got to buy half of it back for $25.
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2: Hello, hello. It's Roz and Mocha. What's your name?
3: It's Aaron.
2: Aaron? Okay, hold on. We got to do this because it's been a hot minute.
4: Does your job suck?
5: Yeah.
4: Does it make you hurl?
5: Yeah.
4: Roz and Mocha's worst job in the world.
6: Ugh, man, I quit.
7: Welcome to, we haven't done this in a while, damn. Roz and Mocha's worst job in the world. We've been doing this for years now, where people just call up if they got a horrible job. And we have a leaderboard with all the awful jobs ranked. And Aaron joins us today. Just to recap, right now, sitting in position one is Jacob, who was a hospital cleaner. And he was a guy that would have to go into the rooms after, like, major surgeries and things like when somebody had passed. And there's just stuff everywhere. Mm-hmm. And his job was to clean the floors, the tools, the rooms, the walls, the ceilings. And his number one tool that he had in his toolkit was the scraper. also in there, we got Matthew, who was a trauma cleaner. So his company would go in after anything that was traumatic and they would have to clean it up. John at number three is a guy whose job it is to empty the porta potties on construction sites, festivals, and homeless encampments. And that's his job. And he deals with a hose that clogs. And so he's doing that. Aaron, is this a job that you currently have or is this a job that you formerly had?
3: Formerly.
7: Okay, so because this isn't a current job, you're not going to get top three, maybe even not top five. I don't know if there's anybody even in the top five where it's a job that they don't currently have, but that doesn't mean we don't want to hear your story. So what was your worst job in the world?
3: Yeah, so I did the body removal for funeral homes and the coroner's office in Toronto.
7: Oh, okay, boy. Okay. And so what was your day like?
3: Yeah, so I would go, I'd pick up a deceased from the location where they passed and either we'd transfer them to the funeral home or the coroner's office.
2: Okay. And what kind of things would you encounter? Not just the dead body, but like what situations are you walking into?
3: Crime scenes, hospital morgues, operating tables,

0: homes, streets.
1: And we just have to say this because we've said this with other people who've done similar jobs, Aaron, and that is, as wild and horrific as these stories are, people like you in the world are needed, and we're grateful for people like you mm-hmm. who take very good care of our deceased loved ones. Now, that yeah. said, there is no getting around the harshness of a decomposing body when you have to do your job, right?
0: Correct.
1: What have you seen?
0: Well, yes, decomposing bodies is definitely the worst smell I've ever smelled in my whole life.
2: What could you equate that smell to? Yeah.
0: Oh, gosh. Yeah. Just like rotting flesh. But I guess.
1: I mean, not all of us know what even that smells like.
0: Well,
1: like,
0: how can I describe?
1: Is it like the water in the bottom of my green bin?
0: No.
1: Oh, okay.
0: No.
1: Okay.
2: It's worse than that?
1: It's worse than that.
0: Yeah, it's definitely the worst thing I've ever smelled. Okay. You've never smelled like a dead animal or anything?
1: Yeah, I have.
0: Okay, 20 times worse.
1: Yes.
2: Okay. When you've walked into a situation, let's say mm-hmm. decomposing body, because that's where we're at right now.
1: Yeah.
2: Mm-hmm. Like, length of time that the person had passed away.
1: Yeah, yeah.
2: Until you got there.
1: Good question.
0: Mm-hmm. Well, I've done 2 weeks. Oh, I've done 4 months.
2: Oh, four months? What's left after 4 months?
0: Just like, I don't know, your body sinks into a mattress and it's just a lot of liquid.
1: Does it come up in one piece when you have to move it, or does it
0: nope.
1: break apart? It breaks apart.
0: Yeah, so it's called skin slip.
1: Yeah.
0: So if they're there for that long, the skin will slip off like your muscles. Yeah, so I've picked up a decomposing body by her hand, and her entire skin of her hand just came into my hand. And the maggots are like in the eyes, the nose, they hum. So I've done a scene in a trailer in the middle of the forest and it was so quiet, but you could hear like a hum and it was the maggots going through the body.
1: They're singing, right?
2: How long did you have this career for?
0: I did it for a year, but then I got pregnant. So I was doing it while pregnant as well.
2: While pregnant? Oh, my God. Over the course of your career, how many bodies have you taken care of?
0: I would say anywhere between 3 to 4 a night.
1: Okay.
2: Wow.
1: Aaron, were you good at your job?
0: Yes.
1: What makes you good at that job?
0: You have to be, very strong because the bodies are literal dead weight. So up and down stairs, out of basements. You have to be strong. You have to have a hard head. You can't let it get to you at the end of the day. Mm-hmm. And it's also about your personality. Like most of the time, the families are there. So I'm talking to them and consoling them. Most are crying and some are kind of happy and not in a good way. But if someone had a long fight, they're more relieved that it's over. So dealing with a lot of emotions, I'd say.
1: As awful as the details are, like I said earlier, we could not be more grateful for people like you, Aaron, who do this job and treat the loved ones who have passed the way you do. And people are like you are needed, and not everybody can do this job. But you quit.
0: Well, I had a baby.
1: Yeah.
2: Aaron, thank you very much for sharing what was the worst job in the world. And as Roz said at the beginning of this, not eligible for the ranking system because worst job in the world, you have to currently be doing that job.
1: But you're on the list.

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3: Oh, yeah.
0: Yeah, baby. What up?
3: What's going on? What are you laughing at, Shemrock?
4: Roz, I almost want to pray to you.
2: Why? Yeah, you look like Jesus. That
4: you look immaculate is the word I wanted to say.
3: Excuse me.
4: Look at this shirt.
3: It's just a shirt.
4: It is not just a shirt. It's how you're wearing it. You look angelic.
0: The glow on the computer screen right now, bro.
5: Jesus Christ of Nazareth!
0: Yo, line up, y'all. What y'all want?
3: Yeah. I know. I actually had this conversation the other day about starting a cult.
2: Oh.
4: Well, you're one step closer.
3: I got it because I think I got the look down, right? I was watching something. I don't know what I was watching, but everybody just joined some cult. And when more I watch these Netflix documentaries, I'm like, God, people are dumb. You know what I mean? Like, because the guys who run these cults are not smart dudes.
4: No.
3: And they're not super charismatic. They just have this way of, I think it's the manipulation part of things that I think it would all fall through for me, because you do have to be quite mean, mm-hmm. right? And deceitful, which I don't know if I'm that mean or that deceitful. I'm trying.
6: Lord of mercy.
3: Some guy in a bar over the weekend told me I look like Zeus, but then I thought like the Greek god, but apparently there's somebody on social media named Zeus who's like, I think like a Greek guy with a beard, and then all white guys apparently look the same. I don't know. but he told me that, which...
0: Which
3: I didn't know if that was a compliment.
2: Oh my God.
0: Yo, you look like that guy.

0: Like,
1: real bad man.
2: He seems
0: kind of douchey.
3: Twinsy, like, man.
0: That guy looks like he could start a cult.
2: He's got 2.4 million followers on Instagram. Yeah.
0: I know, and like, why don't I? You know what I mean? Like, all I got to do is just, like, I have to act a little bit more douchey. Anything. Well, that's my thing, is that I don't post anything, right? Mm. I think that if I decided to just do, like, flowy white linens and just get a hot-looking watch and walk out of buildings with a bag, right? I think I could get there. Because that's really all it takes, is what it seems. You don't have to do anything. You just got to walk in and out of fancy buildings.
2: Yes.
3: Yo, for real, though.
0: And get somebody to film you.
3: Y'all look the same, man.
0: Like, that's all it takes now on social, right? Like, you don't have to build anything. You don't got to make. You don't even have to say anything.
3: No. Nope.
0: You just got to get a cool bag. A nice watch. Yeah, some staff, hire people, whatever, and just walk.
2: Yeah.
0: Like, that's all you
2: got
0: to do.
2: You got aura, man.
0: Yeah, it's that easy.
4: I see these influencers in Toronto where they walk around and they have, like, people who follow them.
5: Like staff or just random?
0: Just staff? Oh. Like, they just hire people?
4: Yeah.
0: I guess I could probably get that on one of those websites, right?
2: Oh, put the call out now.
0: Like, you know those websites where you can get a guy to come over and, like, fix your faucet? Right? I'll be like, bro, my faucet's fine. Just come to the store with me.
5: TaskRabbit?
0: Yeah, TaskRabbit. Yeah, why not? Why can't I get my staff on TaskRabbit? Right? What's wrong with that? Nothing wrong with that. Less work.
3: Yeah,
0: right? There's no bending. No, I think I could do that. But yeah, it doesn't take much. Thank you, though, Shem, for the compliment. It meant a lot today.
2: Great. Like, can I take communion? Over there?
0: Jesus Christ. Shem, I'm not putting nothing on your tongue, homie.
3: Yo.
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5: Yo, if you thought yesterday was hot, today's going to be even hotter. With the Humidex, going to feel like 46 degrees. We're sitting at 23 right now. 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

0: Butterflies and Mocha, baby.
1: 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Layla, good morning.
2: Good morning, guys.
1: Layla, welcome to the Roz and Mocha Show. I love your name, by the way. It's so beautiful.
2: Thank you so much.
1: Layla, here we go. We got $100 to give away with Roz and Mocha's Easy Money. 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
3: Layla, all you got to do, love, is just pick a name, either Roz or Mocha. We're going to spin the wheel. If it lands on the name you pick, we'll give you $100. 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And if you pick it and you land on it, we'll give you $200. So, Layla, are you going to go Roz?
4: Or are you going to go Mocha?
3: Or are you going to go double your money?
1: Hey.
2: I'm going to go with Mocha today.
1: On the count of three, yell out, spin that wheel. One, two, three.
2: Spin that wheel.
4: There we go, Layla.
1: If it lands on the name Mocha, Layla, you get $100.
4: Come on, baby.
1: As the wheel slows down.
4: Come on.
1: Today.
4: Sorry.
1: Bro, he just like... sorry,
3: you didn't win. You've been on a run lately, okay? It just hurts. That's all.
1: It landed on Roz's name.
3: It landed on my name. Sorry, love.
2: That's okay.
1: We'll try again tomorrow, where the new jackpot will be $200. You have a great day, Layla.
2: Thank you. Right. You guys too. Thank you.
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1: I knew you.
0: Taylor Kelce right there.
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0: Roz?
3: Yes, sir.
0: You ever leave a review online, whether it's Google, Amazon, anything like that?
3: No.
0: Same, bro.
3: No, and I feel sometimes I should.
0: Say, you know what? Me too.
3: Yeah, because they always send out the request, right? Hey, yeah. Did you like this? What about, you know, setting up a review or whatever? But oftentimes, like, the last thing I ordered, I got the request to be like, hey, how did you like this, right? And the last thing I ordered was, like, a new bike seat for my kid to replace the old bike seat that broke. And I don't want to be that guy that's like, great well... seat. It was a great seat until the first one broke and I had to you know what I mean?
0: I
3: don't want to be that guy. So no, I don't do that.
0: A woman named Diana left a 2-star Google review of Outback Steakhouse after her husband drove to pick up their takeout order and the restaurant forgot to include the Bloomin' Onion.
3: Oh, okay.
0: Here's what Diana said in her Google review.
3: All right.
0: I am absolutely livid. My husband drove all the way to pick up our Outback order, and you people forgot, by the way, in all caps, forgot the Bloomin' Onion. That was the only thing I wanted.
3: Of course.
0: Diana then followed up that post with this.
3: She replied to her own post?
0: Yeah.
3: Oh, okay.
0: My fat husband ate the Bloomin' Onion in the car and lied. I am so sorry, and I don't know how to delete reviews.

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1: If you haven't been outside yet, listen, the temperature already feels like 30 degrees. This afternoon, it's going to feel, with that Humidex, like 46. The record high on this date was 36.8, set back in 1995.
2: Damn.
1: Humidex this afternoon, 46 degrees. Stay hydrated. 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
3: Rozzy, okay?
2: So far, so good, Bo.
1: Don't leave pets or kids in your car. No. Shouldn't have to say that, but every year, idiots out there do exactly that.
2: Yeah. Hey, Mocha.
1: Yeah.
2: Are you ready?
1: Yeah.
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2: Cup semifinals, 3 p.m. East, noon West, France and Spain. And then tomorrow it is England and Argentina.
3: Vocally, it's a very romantic game today. It's
2: very. Of course it is. France and Spain.
3: Oui, oui, cerveza.
2: It's going to be a good one. And last night at the home run derby for the MLB All-Star game, Jordan Walker from Cincinnati, St. Louis Cardinals. Is that who he plays for? St. Louis. It was down to him and Kyle Schwarber from Philadelphia. And it was in Philadelphia. Oh, well, yeah. And Philadelphia fans are just horrendous. Just to everybody. To everything. To everyone. Right. Everything.
1: If you thought like New York or Boston fans were bad, Philly's on that list.
2: It's the worst. So Jordan Walker, I believe, had one hit left and he was trailing, and then he went on a tear and I think he popped six in a row. He was down because Schwarber went in there. He had 11 home runs. Uh-huh. And I think that when Jordan Walker went back up, I think he was at like seven or eight and he had one hit left. And
4: one more to tie, two to win it. One of the longest shots on the board with a home run right here. Is that enough? Jordan Walker wins it!
6: Come on, baby!
1: Oh, wow, that crowd!
2: Oh, the boos. The boos were so great. Here is Jordan Walker talking about getting booed.
7: They're still booing you. What's it like to have 40,000 people boo you?
8: I was once told you don't boo nobody, so it feels pretty good.
7: That's right.
8: I mean, it's everything in all honesty. I mean, I was that kid in that backyard, you know, watching and wanting to be a home run derby champion. So it's pretty nice that my dream came true today.
2: Not since the steroid era has there really been a home run derby that had that much drama in
3: Exciting.
2: It.
3: Exciting,
2: right? Oh, it was really, it's been a long time, man.
1: Man, when he

0: was asked that question, like, at the beginning from the reporter.
1: They're still booing you. What's it like to have 40,000 people boo you?
0: Like, he could have just done, like, the DX, like, suck it. Right?
2: Yeah.
3: He basically right did.
0: Right across the crotch.
3: He said it's a dream come true.
2: Yeah. Yeah. Oh. Well, yeah, he said they don't boo nobody, right?
4: Which is, you know, like, you made it when they boo you.
2: But the great thing was, too, is that, the All-Star game, and it's like, it's all fun, and, right? It's like summer camp for them, basically, right? Mm-hmm. It's like a team bond. Like, you know when you work for a company and they do team bond day?
5: Forced fun.
2: Right?
0: But they don't do that here no more.
2: But the thing is, when you were watching it, Schwarber's standing there, and he's not having fun. Like, he's not in any way excited for
0: Jordan
2: Walker.
0: He's taking it for serious.
2: Oh, like, the look on his face was way serious.
0: Yeah.
2: Yeah, it was great.
0: Because it's a hometown crowd, right?
2: Yeah.
0: You don't get embarrassed in your house.
2: Yeah. But congratulations on that. That was great. Apparently, Paramount, the movie company, they got a new division called Paramount Primal. And it's going to be head up by J.D. Lifshitz and Rafael Margalis, who are the guys behind Barbarian and Friendship, which Barbarian is one of my favorite movies of the last decade.
0: So
2: I guess it's like their new horror movie genre wing of the company. And the first one that they're going to do is a remake of Nightmare on Elm Street, Mocha.
0: What?
2: Yes.
5: So going back to the well instead of coming up with something new?
2: Yes. Well, that's what does it, right? That is the that's what makes money.
0: A remake of Elm Street like a few years ago and it flopped.
2: Yeah. Yeah. Well, they're going to do it. They're going to do another one. If you're not interested in that at all, no.
0: They say who they're interested in getting to play Freddy Krueger?
2: Not yet. Remember when I went to Freddy Krueger's house?
0: Yeah, you told the story before.
2: Yeah, I went to Freddy Krueger's house, and it was the weirdest thing because he lives in the most beautiful, like, neighborhood I've ever seen in my life, and it's sunshine all the time and not in any way dark. And his little tiny cottage house has one of those, you know, when you see those little beach houses where the front door is also a half door, so you can only open the top half if you want to.
5: Pony door?
2: Yeah, like a pony door. Like, he has that in his house. Right?
0: Robert Englund, you home?
2: Yeah, and then you go into his office and it's all stabby things.
0: Oh.
2: Yeah. Which is great. I got to play you this clip from Justice Judy, or Judy Justice yesterday, Mocha. So this is a custody battle on Judge Judy, where the kid involved was actually 19 years old. I don't know how this works.
0: But
2: it was a custody battle between the dad and then the kid's aunt. And I guess the kid had left the dad and they're fighting over the kid's belongings. And that's where Judge Judy comes in.
6: Dakota, just for my own, is Dakota angry with his father?
7: He's angry that his father won't return any of his wrestling. He is correct, right? He is a huge wrestling fanatic.
6: Okay, what particularly does he want? He wants his wrestling?
7: He wants his wrestling belts. They have replica belts that were made. He wanted his PlayStation 4 and the wrestling game.
6: Okay, well, PlayStation 4, I'm not interested in that. He wants his wrestling belts.
7: Yes, ma'am.
6: Right now, he would like his wrestling belts.
8: Oh, I want my son to come home.
2: I just want my son to come home. He wants his wrestling belt, so I just want my son home.
0: Yo, that's a sad dad right there, bro.
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2: Hello, Melissa. It's your boyfriend's Roz and Mocha.
3: Good morning, boyfriend.
2: Melissa! I'm drunk and outside!
4: All right.
3: I like the background.
4: There we go.
2: Hi, Melissa. What up? What's your question for the show?
3: If you had to get plastic surgery, what would you have done?
4: If you had to get plastic surgery?
3: Yeah.
4: Like, it's a must. Like, we got to do something.
2: Oh, my gosh. Oh.
4: And it's purely for cosmetic reasons, I'm assuming, right?
3: Yeah.
4: Okay, hold on here. Most.
2: Oh, okay, while Roz is looking this up, who wants to go? Maury? Go
5: ahead. I would immediately say my nose.
2: Why? What's wrong with your nose?
5: Like, if I have to, I'm not going to, but like, I would shrink it.
4: What's wrong with your nose?
5: Bro. Where do we begin?
2: Body positivity over here. Okay, your nose. Shem, what are you doing?
6: Probably. I think I'd get a cheek lift.
5: A cheek?
6: Face.
4: You're going to touch that face?
6: Oh, wait.
4: Guys look so weird when they start doing face stuff.
6: Yeah, man. I feel like my face is. I have a little bit of like sleepy eye, I find. So I want to like lift my cheeks up, hopefully raise my eyes up. Yeah.
4: Yeah.
6: That's what I would say.
7: That looks scary. Yeah.
2: Chloe, do you even want to answer this?
7: I don't really care. I would get a boob job. I have no shame in the game. I'll say it.
5: Yeah. Same.
7: Okay. I'll say, yeah, exactly.
2: More would be boob reduction.
4: Well, gynecomastia surgery is the number one cosmetic procedure for men.
2: Really?
4: Which is male breast reduction.
5: There you go.
4: Yeah.
5: Easiest way to lose 5 pounds.
4: And then lipo, and then eyelid surgery.
2: Eyelids?
4: That's where you get your blefs done. Remember, what's his name had that? And he looks weird now. The guy from The Hangover.
7: Oh, Bradley Cooper.
4: Bradley Cooper. He got that done, and that's why he looks so weird.
2: What do they do? They cut your eyelids?
4: Yeah, they cut into your eyelids so your eyes look more round.
2: So
4: remember when Jim Carrey showed up at that show and everybody was like, that doesn't look like Jim Carrey?
2: Oh, yeah.
4: It's because he had that done as well. Yeah, it's when when you get old and your eyes start drooping, they sort of get rid of that droop, but like it never looks right. Like it always looks weird. And then rhinoplasty is on the list for guys. Nose.
2: Yeah.
5: It's just wrong that they call it rhinoplasty.
4: Yeah, I know. Well, that's what it is. Hair transplants also is way up there, right? Okay. Way up there.
2: On the list.
4: Would you get your beard done? Like a transplant on your beard?
5: People do that?
6: You talking to me?
4: Yeah.
6: Man, I was talking about the hair on my head, but now you make me think about my beard, bro.
4: Oh, I was... Oh, sorry, yeah, my bad.
7: Sorry, it's a little patchy over there, Shem.
4: It's a while you're there.
2: They got all the equipment anyway.
4: Yeah, like there has to be some sort of
5: deal. What about the jiggle on the arms?
4: That would be lipo, I believe.
7: Yeah.
4: Okay. Lipo and then like an arm tuck and whatever else. So if I had to, like, have to get something done...
2: Yeah.
4: God, that's tough. Like if I had to.
5: Because you're so perfect as is.
2: While you think about it, I'm just going to say like stomach and like hips. I guess lipo.
4: Yeah, I was thinking that to just sort of tighten you up a bit, right? Yeah, like maybe I would say that. Like just take a little bigger. Take a little fat out, right? Like
2: you want your nose bigger?
5: No, I mean like lower than my nose. Can like is
2: your
5: that,
2: lips?
4: Your
5: no, like lower.

0: Oh,
1: that's Chloe's already got that appointment booked. So what do you mean, like a penile?
2: Is that something people do?
1: They do. There's many different ways to do that as well.
2: Because I've gotten ads for pumps.
1: Yeah.
3: How many you own?
1: Yeah. No, there's many ways to do that. All like none of them, I would say. Like it sound worth it to me. I got on some Instagram thing with some doctor who does that for a living, and he went through all of the different ways that they can do that, and every single one of them just sounded like a nightmare, man.
3: Yeah.
1: Just an absolute nightmare, right? Yeah. So I would say, yeah, I'm with you on a little bit of lipo, like just like a little here and a little there, sure. I guess, right? But yeah. You ever seen somebody get lipo? It's
3: no.
1: A violent, violent procedure.
3: Is it?
1: It is a violent, violent procedure.
3: They don't just like cut you open and like take stuff out?
1: No, but yeah, but they cut you a little hole in you, and then they have a long, hard tube, like a hose that's attached to another hose, and they put it in the hole, and they just start jamming it around.
3: Like a vacuum?
1: As it sucks. As
3: like you're trying to get the dust out of the corner?
1: As it sucks the fat out of you.
3: Ew.
1: Right? And when you watch doctors do this, when somebody's under anesthesia, it is violent.
3: Really?
1: Like violent. Yeah. It's not.
2: But how long does it last?
1: What, lipo?
2: Yeah.
1: For lipo lasts a long time. But the problem is that if you have fat that you didn't get out anywhere else, and you start to gain a little weight, like those parts get bigger. It's not like it all starts to go in all the normal spots again. So then you have lopsided sort of fat.
3: Yo, can
1: right?
3: I just say Invisalign then?
4: That's not plastic surgery.
1: No. If you said veneers, I would give you veneers, but not Invisalign.
3: No. I ain't never doing that.
1: No, hair removal doesn't count. All that stuff. Like you need a surgeon to do this. All so right. Chloe, you're going
4: boob job.
1: Yep. Shemi, you're going
5: cheek lift. Yep.
3: Still no hair transplant, eh?
1: Oh, man. Mocha, okay, you're going lipo. I'm going lipo. Maura, you're going
2: nose and penis.
1: Nose and wiener.
3: All right. There you go. Thank you, Melissa.
6: But you guys didn't even mention the surgery where you get like your shins enlarged by like 6 centimeters.
4: Mocha needs that.
3: Wow, shots fired. Okay, Chloe.
1: Yeah, and it's not even that much. It's not even that much either. It's not. It's really not.
3: Why? Like, I'm basically the same height as Roz. Melissa, between Roz and Mocha, who's your favorite?
6: Roz.
1: Have you seen how they do that surgery?
3: No.
1: Bro, that is crazy.
3: When they make people taller?
1: It's crazy.
3: What do they do?
1: So they put spacers in. So they break your shins
3: in
1: half. And then they put these tiny little spacers in. And then what happens is that bones fuse together, right? And so bones fill that little tiny space. And then they break them again. And then your bones heal. And they break them again. And your bones heal. And they break them again. And your bones heal. Like it is this ongoing process to gain like 3 centimeters by the end of it. Right?
3: And you basically have to learn how to walk again.
1: Yeah, like it is a crazy procedure.
3: No.
1: A lot of guys get their hair done, though. And you know what I've noticed now? A lot of guys don't even care. Like, they'll post about, like, hey, I'm going. I think John Cena did this, right? Because John Cena's bald again, and he shaved his head again because he's going back for another procedure.
3: Oh, he's going in for another one. So I was going to say, he's got a nice head full of hair.
1: I guess it's part of the process. Like, it's a 1, 2, 3 kind of thing. But I see guys all the time where they're just like, you know, hey, going back for another one, whatever. It's crazy.
3: It's more common now. Yeah.
7: It's Roz and Mocha.
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1: So Chloe, aka Chol, was in Portugal for 2 weeks with her boyfriend Lex.
2: It was so good.
3: Yeah, where in Portugal were you?
2: We did Lisbon, we did the Algarve, and we did the Azores.
3: Nice. What'd you think? Hot, right?
2: It was unbelievably hot.
3: How were your legs? Because it's a very hilly country and nobody tells you.
2: I got a butt workout for free.
3: Yeah.
2: Well, not for free.
4: No, it was not free. At all.
1: So Chloe was in Portugal during FIFA when Portugal was playing Croatia, that particular game.
3: Yeah.
1: In Canada, right?
3: Yeah.
1: So she was out there with all the other Portuguese watching the game, cheering them on. And Chloe recorded her experience of being in Portugal to cheer on Portugal.
3: Were you just like at a bar?
1: FIFA.
2: So they actually set up a watch party in the square of the town we were in. So it was just packed.
5: Okay, y'all. We are here in Portugal, Lagos, Portugal. We have our Cristiano Ronaldo jerseys on. What is that? Sweep?
6: No, it's what Ronaldo does.
5: Sui. Sui. Like, suey. Okay, so we made it. We have two giant beers. And we made it to this little square where they have... There's a giant screen up on this building. And I'm so excited for Portugal to win. I also have already had a bottle of wine and... what do we have? Half a bottle of wine and a glass of wine. So what's a bottle plus a glass? A bottle and a glass. Okay, we have 10 minutes extra. With 10 minutes extra to play. I've had a few beers.
1: So we got 10 minutes extra with 10 extra minutes to play.
3: And wait a second. So you're now a bottle of wine plus a glass of wine, and you just finished saying, and I've had a few beers.
5: And we're tied 1-1.
7: We won!
5: Okay, we just finished watching the game. I can't even speak. What happened, Lex? What?
6: We won,
5: but what a crazy game. And we kept our beer cups as souvenirs.
6: I got 1, 2, 3, 4, 5, 6, 7, 8
5: beer cups.
3: Wow.
2: It was fun.
3: Wow. Were you just sweating so much, or how did you not pee?
2: I don't know.
3: You were just sweating. Like, it was just hot, right? Yeah, okay. Yeah. That's the great thing about the hot weather, is that you get to pee less. I could never go and stand in a crowd like that.
1: You have to be somewhere close to where the washroom is, right?
3: Yes.
1: Especially when you drank as much as what Chloe did.
5: Yes. With a bottle plus a glass. A bottle and a glass.
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1: By the way, at some point this hour, you're going to hear a kiss. That kiss could be worth cash. When you hear it, you're going to text the word money along with your name to 925-555. Good luck, y'all. Harry Styles, American Girls. It's Kiss 92.5. Good morning.

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2: Amber, well, Guan, it's your boyfriend's Roz and Mocha.
3: Hey, guys.
2: How you doing, girl?
3: Good.
2: What's going on? What are you here today?
3: I finally caught up on the podcast after 6 years of listening.
4: Oh, my God.
2: Wait.
4: You listen to all of them?
3: Yes. It took me 6 years.
2: So,
3: and I finally caught up.
2: Did you listen every single day to multiple episodes, or did you treat every day and dedicate it to one episode?
3: No. Multiple.
4: What okay. are you doing? Well, and okay. What are you doing in your life that you can listen to the podcast this much?
3: Well, I'm in college, but it only takes up half the day, the first half of the day, and then the other half, I'm home with my kids. So,
4: oh wow,
3: you know, damn. Cleaning, so, doing dishes, cooking, etc.
4: How many are we at right now? We're at what number? Like 1,500 and what?
3: Yeah, I don't. 70-something.
2: Does that include the history of Roz and Mocha, the 6-part docuseries on the show?
3: Yes.
2: Does that mean you abandoned the live show, or?
3: Well, I'm in BC, so it's too early.
4: Where in BC are you?
3: Mission.
2: Yeah, but we're on in BC, 6 to 10 a.m. or 6 to 9 a.m.
3: Yeah, true. yeah, I don't really have a radio to listen to.
4: Oh, yet. Okay. Okay. So,
3: sorry, yeah. I know.
2: Because no, what? Fine. Streaming doesn't exist in BC?
4: Yeah, because it's so hard to listen to the radio in BC. We get it. That is an incredible achievement. So thank you so much for the love and the dedication. And you must be sick of us.
3: No. I have, like, what am I going to do with my life now?
4: We've talked to other people over the years who have finished the podcast, and they felt the exact same way.
2: Yeah.
4: That when you get close to the end, you're excited, but as soon as it finishes, there is an emptiness.
5: Hey, yo.
3: Yes.
2: That's what she said.
3: Yes.
2: Wait, so 6 years ago, did you know about us prior to listening to, I guess, episode one of the podcast?
3: No. So I started, like, I was listening to Kiss out here with Kevin and Sonia. Shout out to them. They were awesome. I miss them. I wish they would come back.
2: Mm-hmm. Yeah, but then we wouldn't be there. Like WTF.
4: Yeah.
3: But I heard you guys on this.
4: For somebody who listens to us a lot, you sound like you don't really like us.
2: Like, in order for us to deliver the podcast, you know, we got to do the live show every day, right?
3: Yeah, I know.
2: Okay.
4: Go ahead. So
3: anyway, I heard you guys on there a couple of times, and then eventually I heard you had a podcast. Okay. So you
4: used to listen to Kevin and Sonia, and then they went away, and you were so pissed off about it and did not like us or want us to be on that station that your punishment was to listen to 1,500 episodes of our podcast?
3: Yeah, I guess so.
4: Okay, cool. Right on.
2: Wow.
4: Well, I don't care how you get inspired.
2: And as you know, we release episodes every single day, so there's no missing Roz and Mocha whatsoever from your life.
3: Yeah, true.
4: Now, are you
3: the last few have just been the composition ones, whatever, because you guys have been gone.
4: Okay. Well, sorry we took a little bit of a break for all the work we've done to entertain you for 6 years.
3: How dare you?
4: Okay, so now is your plan to just continue to listen daily, or are you going to let that sort of list build up again so you can start binging?
3: What? I've already started over again.
4: Started
3: one
4: over
2: again. Girl, we're on the radio live every single day.
4: Okay.
2: You don't have to start from the beginning of the podcast. Okay.
4: But you are now back. You want to go back to the early days again.
3: Yeah.
4: Okay.
3: Yeah.
4: Fair enough. All right. Well, it's not our show when it's out there. It's yours. So you use it however you want to use it. So if you want to go back, well, we do the show every day in your area. That's fine. Go back and listen to 2016.
3: Okay.
4: Yeah.
2: I mean, it was good
3: year. You guys are awesome. I love you guys. Yeah.
4: We love you too.
2: All right. Thank you, Amber. That was wonderful. You're the best. Between Roz and Mocha, who is your favorite?
3: Roz.
2: Love you, Amber.
3: Okay, love you guys. Thanks.
1: The biggest hits.
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2: I'm still catching up on all my Taylor Swift, Travis Kelce news. So we were on vacation when the whole wedding happened. That's what I'm just about to talk about. Yeah, they got a dog. Do you see their dog? They got a Samoyed. You know what those are?
3: A what?
2: Samoyed. I think it's S-A-M-O-Y-E-D.
3: Never heard of it.
2: Never heard of it. It's apparently the nicest dog you can get.
3: No, golden retriever is.
2: No, no, no. This is way nicer, apparently.
3: Hold on. Samuel.
2: No, S-A, not Samuel. S-A-M-O-Y-E-D. They're just the white, like, puffs. They look like marshmallows, like a giant.
4: It does look like a marshmallow.
2: Yeah.
3: Okay, that's
2: They're the dogs
3: dog.
2: That smile, right? Mm-hmm. When they just, like, sit, like, their natural state, the way that their face goes, is that they just smile. Catherine has a friend, our friend Alicia. She has a Samoyed. And Catherine will call her and say, hey, can I come and see your dog?
3: Oh, yeah?
2: Yeah. Like if you are ever out of town, we will, like, look after your dog. It hasn't happened yet. But that's how much she loves this dog. Because apparently the dog, like, this kind of dog is just above and beyond what every other dog is or can be. Like, it is just...
3: I'm looking at this Samoyed dog.
2: Yeah.
3: And it looks like almost like an Australian Shepherd, like what we have at home. It reminds me of my dog, Leo.
2: Yeah. But not, though.
3: All white.
2: All white. Yeah.
3: A breed of herding dog. Oh, okay.
4: Why'd they name the breed that? Like, it sounds like a disease or something.
2: I don't know.
3: Yeah. You got case of the Samoyed. No, it's a lotion for that.
2: No. It's even worse when you say, what is that? Oh, that's a Samoyed. Instead of having a case of it, it sounds worse when you only have one.
3: Yeah.
2: Right?
3: Yeah. Have you tried to bop it?
2: Yeah. Why would you do that? We're talking about the nicest dog in the world. Why would you soil it like that? Why would you ruin this conversation?
3: I saw that episode of Dr. Pimple Popper.
2: So it's apparently the nicest dog in the world, right?
3: Hold on. Isn't it confirmed it's their dog?
2: Well,
3: though?
2: It got off the private plane with Travis Kelce in Florida.
5: I mean, it could be the mom's dog. Could be the brother's dog.
2: Sure. But I think, though, that there was also a reference to it at the wedding. Somebody said, I don't know. They have a dog. The dog
5: neither
2: was on the
5: have
2: plane.
5: Time for a dog.
2: It's somebody's dog. It's do you think they have time for anything?
4: They don't
2: have time
4: a dog
2: for
4: sitter.
2: They don't have time for each other, and yet they just got married.
4: True.
2: Right? Who has time for that? I don't have time. Who do you think Travis has time for Taylor? I mean, he does. But you think Taylor has time for Travis? Yeah, Taylor doesn't have time for Travis. Yeah.
3: Pick up after Samuel.
2: Yes. Here. They got married. She's like, I'm not gonna be around. You better get a dog.
3: Do you know? Like, based on what you're reading over there, do we know what the name of the dog is?
2: No, nobody knows anything.
5: I'm sure we'll find out in the Netflix special.
2: Yeah, they just got off a plane. That's all I'm saying. Anyway, it's a cute dog, okay?
3: It's very cute, yeah. I agree.
2: I like that dog. I could never have a dog, but I like that dog.
3: Wait, why can you never have a dog?
2: I don't have time for a dog. Because I'm not walking a dog.
3: Wow.
5: We're picking up
4: it. Why do you get a little small dog that just wanders around the lawn?
2: Yeah, no, I can't submit to a dog.
3: What do you mean, submit?
2: I can't submit to a dog. Like, you, every day, you have to submit to your dog. Damn it, Maury, every day, has to submit to his dog.
3: Submit to nothing,
2: yeah, you
3: bro.
2: Do. Yeah, you do. Does it walk outside, right?
3: Well, yeah, we go for walks.
2: You go for walks. Does it?

0: lead.
1: Yes. Well, I mean,
0: you follow, right?
1: Walks them aside.
0: And then when it decides to go number two,
1: yeah,
0: you bend down and pick it up.
1: Well, yeah.
0: Yeah, know, that's what I'm not doing. Okay.
1: Well, then, you make it sound like I'm such a simp now.
2: Hugger up. Because an opportunity for Kiss to Cash is coming up in less than 30 minutes.
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3: 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And it ruined everything. 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And did he get sober?
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1: Update.
2: Cole, are you there?
3: Yes, I am.
2: All right, Cole, welcome back to the Roz and Mocha Show. Last time we talked to you was January 30th, 2023.
4: Oh, Jesus.
2: So this is quite the update.
4: So, Cole, when we talked to you, God, there was so much reaction to this years ago when we had you on. So your deal was you had just had a newborn baby. You were engaged to your fiance, and you said that you had cheated on your fiance not once but five times, also not physically. And what you had said on the call was that it would be late at night, you would be drinking while she was pregnant, and then you would just start messaging girls on Instagram and sending pics and flirty stuff and everything else, and she caught you and she kicked you out of the house, right?
3: Correct.
4: And when we had talked, part of the problem was not so much the you jumping on the apps late at night. That was a problem. But the problem was you were doing this while you were drinking. You were getting drunk, and this is what would lead to that. And I believe that our advice at the time was the messaging is not the problem that you need to fix. The problem that you need to fix is your drinking. Mm-hmm. And so give us an update on the family, whether you're still together, whether you're still drinking. So what's going on, Cole?
3: So in the most recent months, I'd say 10 months, you know, it's not been too long, but I've been sober and I've been attending AA, which has been a huge help. You know, I was able to find a sponsor there as well. But with the update with the family, we got ourselves back together after a long break off. And now we are welcoming our new, baby girl to...
4: Oh, wow. You're having another kid.
2: Congrats.
3: Yeah. So we're welcoming our new baby girl to the world in September. And yeah, everything has just been going really, really well. I was able to switch up a new job, finally find help, and yeah.
4: When we talked, she had kicked you out of the house. How long did that last for?
3: We didn't officially like break up probably until like a year after that.
4: Okay.
3: So, and then, a year and a half.
4: So you did officially break up. And why did you at that point officially break up?
3: At that point it was all because of the drinking and just everything else. Like I stopped doing like the online stuff, but everything was just all towards drinking and like it was bad. Like I'd wake up in the morning, go to the liquor store, drink, drive, go to work, drink, everything. And
4: how much were you drinking?
3: For me, it was probably like 6 beers and then also a bottle of Bacardi as well.
2: A day?
3: Yeah.
4: Yeah.
2: Oh,
4: so
2: my gosh.
4: Six beers and a bottle of Bacardi. And you would have the bottle of Bacardi like that was an evening thing? The beers were for during the day and breakfast?
3: Yeah. Kind of like they'll hold me off and then like the stop, the shakes. Yeah.
2: So at what point, Cole, did you come to the realization or did somebody say to you, this needs to stop and you need help?
3: I went to rehab. I got help and then I was there. I was sober for about 2 months after that. And then I relapsed. And then I lost a lot of things. So then after that, I tried sobering up and then I relapsed again. But then this time it was, I don't know, it was like AA. So it really helped out a lot. And then being able to find someone that I could relate to and was able to support me a little bit. And this time it was more like I just wanted to care and do it for myself.
2: And when you say that you lost a lot of things, what things are we talking about outside of your family?
3: I lost my job. I ended up losing my car from a car crash. Of an abortion because she wasn't ready to have another child with me at the time. Mm-hmm. And then also the relationship, and she moved on and started dating another man and then came back after everything. But
4: mm-hmm. So you know, Cole, my dad, his whole life, I never saw my dad drink, mm-hmm. right? My dad was just wasn't a drinker. There was no alcohol in the house, nothing like this. My dad, when my brother was born and when I was very, very young, was you.
2: Really?
4: Like he was you. Like my dad wrapped a car around the base of a bridge.
2: No.
4: Driving drunk. My dad was a professional alcoholic when me and my brother were young.
2: What do you mean?
4: Professional. Professional meaning that in the 70s, he was probably spending $500 a week on booze.
2: Wow.
4: Okay, and that's in the 70s. Uh-huh. When he got sober, my dad, he would tell the story, he would run into people that he still owed money to 10 years after he got sober.
2: Really?
4: Okay. Like that's how in deep he was. And here's the thing, man, is that my dad was the greatest, most gentle, caring dude anybody could have ever

0: met, and I have no memories of him like that. Zero. Mm. And so I know you think you screwed it all up and you lost everything, but you got sober in time.
1: Yeah.
0: You did it at the right time, and you can live a very, very long, happy, sober life and be a great dad, and this is just your past.
1: I agree, because my daughter's 4, so I mean, like, she was getting to the point where she would remember things.
0: Nah.
2: She won't. And then
0: she won't.
1: Not anymore. Not like, for example, like, if she's like 10, she won't remember that at all. But yeah. And my daughter, the new one that's coming, Elodie, she won't even remember at all.
0: You just gotta stick with it.
1: Yep. Right. I got to keep going forward, and I'm almost at my 1 year, September, so I'm happy.
0: Well, get to tomorrow.
1: Thank you. One day at a time.
0: There you go.
2: Absolutely. Adam. Congratulations, Cole. Thanks so much for that FML update. That was wonderful.
1: Thank you, guys.
3: 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Be a part of Roz and Mocha's Fix My Life. 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
1: Stupid hot out there. 30 degrees is what it feels like right now. With the humid X this afternoon, going to feel like 46. Another hot, humid, sunny day. The record for this day, by the way, was set back in 1995, 36.8. So we're going to crack that today for show.
2: Hey, Mocha.
1: Yeah.
2: Are you ready?
1: Yeah.
2: Let's do the news.
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2: I was just looking at the world air quality rankings because yesterday in Toronto, they had one of the worst. I think that they were ranked 30th here in Toronto yesterday. 30th most polluted city in the world as far as air quality goes. Currently, right now, Toronto is 38th. Montreal is 44. I went digging on the list to try and find Vancouver. Uh-huh. And then I had to switch to an entirely different list. I had to switch from the worst air quality in the world to the best air quality in the world. And number four, Vancouver.
1: Hey, like, all them trees.
2: We were 30th on the worst. They're fourth on the best.
4: Where's Ottawa?
2: Ottawa wasn't on there, but I imagine because Montreal was 44th. So I'm going to say Ottawa probably somewhere in between Toronto and Montreal. But yeah, and today's going to be just brutal. Like it's brutal everywhere right now. With the heat. I was watching this clip of Prince Harry. He did a podcast when he was over because he had to go back to England last week. And I didn't know Prince Harry's like full name.
4: Matt Batten or something?
2: No. Like his full name, like his official name.
1: Like Harry William John.
2: Harry William John. You're close.
1: Mountbatten.
2: No, you're close. The Mountbatten thing is a weird one because sometimes you use that and then sometimes you use Wales. But his actual name is Henry Albert Charles David, Duke of Sussex.
5: All first names?
2: All first names.
1: Say it again.
2: Henry Albert Charles David, Duke of Sussex.
1: It sounds like brothers.
2: Yes.
1: Like we're all siblings.
2: That sounds like when you got a big family and your mom's trying to call one of you. Yeah. And then she just starts naming all the kids in the house until she gets to the right one.
1: Yeah, does everyone get in here?
2: Right? My mom used to do that. She used to get to the dog's names before mine.
4: So Harry's just a nickname?
2: Henry. Yeah. Yeah, Henry Albert Charles David, Duke of Sussex. And then you throw in Mountbatten Windsor in there, and then it would be Henry Albert Charles David Mountbatten Windsor, Duke of Sussex.
1: Damn.
2: So that's a wild name. But yeah, four first names. Anyway, it's a weird one. Jelly Roll, I want to play this clip because Jelly's still on his weight loss journey, right? Mm-hmm. And I guess he fell off the wagon or... had a couple, because I guess they give themselves cheat days, mm-hmm. right? But like sometimes a cheat day can come into like a cheat week and you got to really keep an eye on that.
1: Bro, I've been there.
2: So here is Jelly talking about what brings him down.
6: We had this show at this one spot that I love their catering, and they have a dairy-free skillet cookie. Though. I'm like a drug addict. You can't eat that because if I eat one, I'll eat two. I eat four. Yeah. So later that night, I'm at the taco truck getting the peanut butter fluff. Now I consume 2,000 extra calories today that I didn't even see coming. Now I have to pay attention to it because it's like the taste of blood. Now it's going to take me a whole nother week to get that back completely out of my mouth. So those are the days you got to give yourself grace. The problem is it starts compounding in the day.
7: Yeah.
6: It's okay to have a bad meal. It's okay to have a bad day. It's not a good. You can't have two of them in a row.
7: Yeah.
6: Start making that rule.
2: What is peanut butter fluff?
4: Dude, fluff, but tastes like peanut butter. The marshmallow stuff.
2: As opposed to what they used to call sham in high school.
1: Hey. Yo.
8: Real Batman.
2: Wait, wrong. But yeah, is that like a thing? Peanut butter fluff? Like, cause
1: I've never heard.
2: Fluff is that stuff in a container, isn't it? Is it like whipped marshmallow? It's right? Is that what that is?
5: A
2: fluff?
5: Light dessert dip or whipped peanut butter hack?
1: Peanut butter.
2: Because fluff is like just sugar. It's a jar of sugar, right? Like that's all fluff is. But then I guess like peanut butter mixed into it. Is that what they do? Is that peanut butter fluff?
5: Oh, yes. Yeah, marshmallow cream.
9: So it's literally the marshmallow stuff with peanut butter.
1: But these pictures I'm seeing, guys.
2: Oh, they look good. Do they?
1: Well, because they add like Reese's peanut butter cups,
2: oh.
1: And then they spread caramel. Bro,
2: I gotcha. This is what was Jelly Roll's downfall was those peanut butter fluff cookies.
1: Oh.
2: I guess.
1: Jelly, I'm with you, bro.
2: How are you doing with your You're snacking.
1: Oh, really good.
2: Yeah.
1: I haven't had candy and I don't even know how long, guys.
2: Really, huh?
1: Yeah.
2: Good for you.
1: I haven't had candy. I mean, I have chips, but I won't sit down and have like a full bag in a night anymore.
2: Yeah. I had chips for the first time last night in about 7 months.
1: Really?
2: Yeah.
1: Why'd you give it up?
2: Because they're the worst thing in the world for you.
1: I know. They're so good, though.
2: Yeah, they're the worst thing in the world.
1: What, did you get like a flavored one?
2: No, I found a rolled up bag of spicy all dressed that have been in the pantry since almost the last time I had chips.
9: Oh.
1: 7 months ago.
2: Yeah.
9: Damn, bro. Weren't they stale?
2: They were. Yeah. I didn't want to enjoy them. I just needed the flavor. Uh-huh. I had a tiny little bowl full, and I just needed the flavor. It was so delicious. It was so good. Yeah, I almost went to the store and bought a whole new bag, but I couldn't do that. No. Tom Holland, big football fan, he was talking to Jimmy Fallon about his love for Erling Haaland. Holland. Is it Holland?
9: Holland.
2: Yeah, Holland. Erling. Yeah. He's the guy from Norway. Norway. Mm-hmm. Who looks like a Viking.
4: Yeah, he looks like
2: a Viking. He's got that hair and that walk.
1: Yeah.
2: He walks like the Sasquatch.
1: Yeah, everyone's going nuts over this
2: guy. Everybody's going nuts over this guy, including Tom Holland.
7: I saw somewhere that you DM'd Erling Haaland and he didn't respond to you.
10: Yeah.
7: Erling Haaland had no idea who Tom Holland was when he DM'd him and asked to hang out.
1: Oh, no.
7: He doesn't watch movies, so he thought that he was a random person. Now, tell us the truth. Did you DM Erling Haaland?
10: Yes. Yes.

0: That is exactly the type of humbling experience that is important for actors.
1: Yeah.
0: I'll text him, I'll take him to dinner, not even a response. Not an excuse, not I'm busy tonight, I'm playing football, nada.
2: Nothing. Where were you and why did you decide to do that?
0: I was at Monaco, I was watching Lewis race and...
3: Oh my God.
0: I saw him, he was like a hospitality suite across from me and I just thought I'd shoot my shot.
2: Yeah. Why not?
0: Send him a text.
2: Holland v.
0: And then I never imagined I'd talk about it on live television, but here we are.
2: Here we are, all right, good. But if he's watching, would you have dinner with him still?
0: I don't think he would have dinner with me after the other day.
2: Oh, really? Yeah. He's probably hurting a little bit.
0: A little bit.
2: But he's a professional.
0: Cool. He's incredible. I mean, he's an absolute
2: He's a legend. Oh, we both said that. Jinx. It's like looking in the mirror.
0: No way.
4: Yeah. I saw a video of a guy the other day, and his girlfriend was filming him. And he had this genius thing, which I had never thought of before. So when he's on Instagram and he sees a video that he wants to save and watch later, right? Like, I will sometimes email it to myself or whatever it is, right? His thing that he does is that if he finds a video that he wants to watch later or come back to, he DMs it to The Rock.
3: What?
4: The Rock is never going to reply.
3: No, of course.
4: And he uses his inbox as his own folder. So when you go through it, his DMs to The Rock are just all videos that he wanted to save and watch later.
3: But why doesn't he just save them to the saved section of Instagram?
4: Because it's just easier because you go to your DMs and The Rock is like number one on his thing.
5: What's going to happen if The Rock finally sees it?
4: This is the problem.
3: Like, what if The Rock does see that stuff? Like, it goes to the requested section.
4: He's never seen
3: Instagram.
4: He's never seen.
3: He's like, why does the guy keep saying
4: that? And literally, the guy doesn't write any messages. It's just all videos, and it's all this guy's favorite videos. So somewhere in The Rock's DMs, he has a full list chronology of some random stranger's favorite stuff on Instagram.
3: Wow.
4: And he just looks like a weirdo.
3: Yeah. 100%.
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0: Roz and Lopez DM deep dive. When you have nothing to say, why do you always say it to us?
1: Yes, the DMs that you send us eventually make it onto the show.
2: Chloe, what do we got in the DMs today?
3: Deb asks, what show would you bring back if you could? For me, it's Canada's Worst Driver. The host, and I'm a big fan of informative TV.
2: What was that show?
3: I'm trying to remember.
4: They just brought people driving like obstacle courses and stuff like that with people who are terrible. So you have to drive around the pylons and stuff, and they would drive over them and everything.
2: And these were people who were licensed drivers. They somehow
4: said I should have been on this show.
2: Right. Yes. Oh, that's a good one.
1: What did they ever bring back? Cash Cab? Remember that show? I love that one.
2: No, what was that? What was Cash Cab?
1: So people in like a heavily populated city would be getting into a cab, sometimes like at night, like on a club night.
2: Yeah.
1: And you get into the cab and the driver is the host of the show.
2: Yeah.
1: And we'll say, okay, we're going to play a round of trivia.
2: Right.
1: Each question is worth this much amount of money. And it's just a game show inside of a cab.
2: Oh, it's like Jeopardy.
4: The roof of the cab. Like, in the
1: You almost had me saying yes, bro. So people would be like on their way to or from an event or work or whatever, and you got to answer these questions and you get money.
2: We had to believe that. I'm sorry, but you all
1: cash
2: know what
1: cab,
2: I, you
1: cash
2: all know
1: cab,
2: what
1: cash
2: I meant.
1: Cash
2: you all know what I meant.
1: Cab.
2: Okay, I got you.
1: All right. Anyone else got an answer?
4: Bumper Stumpers.
2: Bumper Stumpers.
1: What was that again?
3: What is that?
4: One of my favorite shows. It was they would put up a license plate on the screen behind all the contestants.
1: Uh-huh.
4: And it spelled out something, but in very license plate form.
2: Yes.

0: and you had to figure out what the word was.
1: You know when you're in traffic,
2: yeah,
1: and you see somebody with a vanity plate,
2: yeah,
1: and you sit there behind them and you're like, what does that say, right? And then you finally get it. They made a TV show of that.
2: Oh, so it would be like DZNTZ, and you'd be like, oh,
1: yes,
2: these nuts.
1: Thank you. Yeah. Yes.
2: Yeah. Okay.
1: Yes.
2: Chol, you have an answer for this?
3: I think I would say I used to watch this show called Four Weddings, and I found it so interesting.
0: I loved that show.
3: Yeah.
2: The reality?
3: Like these four people had weddings, and they like had to judge each other's weddings, and like they would judge like food, dress, atmosphere. If they brought it back now, people would be ruthless.
0: Like the brides of the other weddings would go to your wedding, sit at a table, eat all your food, dance with your guests,
3: and judge
0: sit
3: you
0: in your ceremony and judge
1: you.
3: Yes.
0: And at the very end, a limo pulls up, and in the limo is the groom, and you don't know who the winner is until the groom gets out of the car.
1: Oh my God. Yeah. What a terrible show.
0: I loved that show.
3: I loved it. Awful show.
0: Fantastic.
2: Shem?
4: I have two. Passions, the soap opera.
1: Yes.
4: Fire and Supermarket Sweep.
0: Oh.
4: Because I loved that show.
1: Didn't they just bring it back for a little bit?
4: Yeah.
1: It never has the same magic.
4: No. Right? I need the same retro feel as the original. Yeah, I love that.
0: Wasn't that a Canadian show?
4: I think so.
1: Yep. I think Supermarket Sweep was. Yeah.
2: Let's continue with the DM deep dive, please. Chloe?
3: Okay, Mayo DM'd, what's some recipes Roz can give Chloe to lay a good foundation to develop her cooking skills?
1: Oh, geez. You know what I made the other night that you would love?
3: What?
1: Maybe you wouldn't. But it's fun. It's just different flavors, which is Sinaloa chicken. I made Sinaloa chicken tacos.
2: How do you do that?
1: So do you ever marinate chicken before?
3: No.
1: Okay. Do you know
2: what it means to marinate chicken?
3: Yeah, you put it in like liquids of some sort.
1: Yeah, fair. Yeah. Or brine. Yeah, that's also brining. So Sinaloa chicken, it's Mexican, right? So it's like very citrusy. So it's like orange juice or pineapple juice, lime juice, and then apple cider vinegar, a little bit of oil, a ton of garlic, paprika, Mexican oregano, cumin, cinnamon, cloves, and then whatever heat you want. You can use like fresh chilies or powder, whatever the kind of heat you want. If you want something smoky, whatever. And then you mix all that together with a little bit of oil. And then do you know how to spatchcock something?
3: Nope.
0: I do.
1: No?
2: Yeah. Liar.
1: You can do pieces of chicken or you can spatchcock, butterflying a chicken where you slice the spine out of it and then you open it up and lay it flat.
3: I don't think I could do that.
1: You couldn't do that.
3: No.
0: Like butterflying.
1: Yeah, you couldn't. You flip it over. So you put the breasts down. You slice the spine out of it. Ugh. You snap it open. Oh, and then you flip it back over. No?
3: I think I'll stick with my frozen chicken.
1: Okay. And then anyway, and then you put that in a bag and then you put the marinade in there and just let it sit for like, you can do 24 hours if you want to.
2: Oh, wow.
1: And then throw it on the grill, like low indirect heat if you can for a while, and it'll just get so crispy and it's bright red when it comes out, and it's just this super smoky.

0: Mexican, like glorious. And then you can just pull all the chicken off it and throw it in taco shells if you want to.
1: Couldn't she just do shake and bake?
0: She could.
2: That's yes. what I, yeah.
0: Yes, you no, could.
3: Or spaghetti. Looking at Roz like, I'm just going to order that exact same thing from Uber Eats.
2: Right?
0: Yes, you could.
2: Sounds amazing.
0: Or that.
3: All right, Chloe, one more DM.
2: Victoria says, if money, time, and logistics weren't a factor, what's the ultimate gift you'd give your partner? For me, it would be a massive plot of land next to a lake with all the supplies needed for my husband to build the cabin of his dreams.
1: Give him his own place.
0: Yeah, Maury would give him his own place. In the same building or a different building?
1: Oh, different building.
0: Different building? Would you guys would be so much happier, Maury, if you and Matthew, like if you had your unit and then the unit next to yours came up for sale and you bought that and one of you just moved in there.
1: It is.
0: Is it the same layout and everything too?
1: Oh, it's just flipped. Yeah,
0: it's reverses. It's just flipped the other way. How much is it?
1: Oh, I think 700 or something.
0: Oh, you guys should buy that. That would be incredible.
1: And just what, like drill a hole, like a tunnel through?
0: No, not a hole. Not a hole.
3: Bro, you need to get off the internet.
0: Bro. Dude. No.
3: We're talking about separate living spaces.
0: Yeah, the idea is to not connect, right? At all.
3: Anyway, Jesus. Roz, do you have an answer for this?
0: I mean, just like, where could I buy Catherine a place? She would love somewhere on the beach in Portugal for sure. Yeah. But I think where she would be absolute happiest is just north of Lake Santa Barbara in that sort of area of California.
3: Sure.
0: Where it's a quick drive to the mountains. You get all the gloriousness of Santa Barbara. You get the beach. It's so laid back. The food is incredible. I think that's where she would probably be happiest.
3: My answer is PEI. Jenna loves it there.
0: Really?
3: Yeah.
0: It's cold there, though.
3: I know, but if she could have a place from like spring until fall.
0: Sure.
2: Everyone's gifts are houses?
1: Was the ultimate gift?
2: No, yeah. It's the ultimate gift. What's the ultimate gift you'd give your partner?
3: Yeah.
2: So everyone's our houses. Okay.
0: Yeah, that's fair. Because Catherine would, if I bought her like some sort of expensive jewelry thing, it would be lost on her. Like she doesn't want that.
2: I would say like courtside tickets to like a Raptors game.
1: Okay.
2: That's, he likes basketball. He likes the Raptors. That would make him happy. Fair.
3: Cheesecake?
4: Yeah, tickets to the World Cup game. All the Portugal games because she's Portuguese.
0: Oh, yes. That would be a good gift.
4: Yep.
0: That'd be a great gift.
3: Thank you, everyone, for all of your DMs. We'll do this again tomorrow. That was wonderful. Thank you, Chloe.
2: You're welcome.
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0: to
3: throw you a kiss and throw you $100. That could happen at some point during the show. All right? Tame Impala, Jenny, Dracula, this is Kiss 92.5.

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1: 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Hello, hello.
2: Hello.
3: Calm down. Time to get it off your chest right now. Maybe you should talk about your problems. It's Roz and Mocha Man of Moments.
1: You can choose to give your name. You could choose to remain anonymous. But here is how Vented Moments works on the Roz and Mocha Show.
4: Yeah, so you just go off. Sometimes you got an opinion. Sometimes you got some thoughts. An unpopular opinion. Those are always the best ones. A gripe, as they say. And you can't say it to the people who you work with. Maybe your family doesn't want to hear it, or maybe it's about them. So you come on the show, we give you the platform, the audience, to just go off, to just vent. And as Mocha said, yes, you could remain anonymous. I don't know who we're talking to, but you feel free to give your name.
2: Awesome. Hello, my name's Emily.
4: Emily.
1: Okay.
2: I am here to talk about lactose-free cheese in stores.
4: Lactose-free cheese in stores.
1: Okay.
4: I'm pissed off already with you, Emily. Emily, go ahead.
2: So personally, I don't like shopping because stores are always really busy and it gives me a little bit of anxiety. So I try and rush a little bit. So every time I go and I buy cheese blocks, I at least get one that's lactose free for some reason. So I personally, I think it's a strong debate that there should be lactose free sections in the dairy section.
5: Agreed. Hands down.
4: Interesting. Okay, so you don't like accidentally walking out with lactose-free. You want lactose-full cheese.
2: Yeah.
4: Okay.
1: But it says, like, right there on the label.
4: But they're just mixed in, and sometimes somebody picks one up, and then they put it back wrong or whatever, right?
2: Yeah.
1: So you want there to be just a section featuring all lactose-free food products.
2: Yeah.
4: Okay, so what is it about the lactose cheese that you don't like?
2: It just tastes different. It's weird. Yeah. It doesn't melt properly.
4: No.
5: Lactose-free yogurt is disgusting.
4: Yeah.
1: Oh, wow. Thanks, Chloe.
4: Yeah.
5: Sorry. It's the truth.
1: Guess what I ate for breakfast this morning? Lactose-free yogurt. Yeah. And guess what? It was friggin' delicious.
5: Okay. Yeah,
4: was it, though? Compared to what? okay, so you accidentally, what kind of cheese was it that you accidentally got that was lactose free?
2: It was like the marble cheese, like from Armstrong.
4: Yeah.
1: Oh, okay. And what were you using the cheese for? Because you said it doesn't melt properly.
2: I use it for like grilled cheeses, like pizza. I use it for anything whenever I buy cheese.
4: Yeah, it's not. I tend to agree with you. I tend to agree. It's just like I always say that companies should not. Put, like, I understand you have your regular coffees, right? Like, in the grocery store. And you have company one, company two, company three. I think that after company one, two, three, all those companies that offer a decaf version should all be in another section.
1: Much like what
4: because
1: Emily is saying.
4: Accidentally buying a bag of decaf coffee is a problem. Because one, it's very expensive, and two, when you've cracked it open and already made a pot, only to then look at the bag, you're screwed. You can't bring it back.
6: Why are you not reading it in the store?
4: Because sometimes the decaf thing is so small on the bag, and it's on the wrong shelf, or it's a whatever, and then you accidentally grab it. I'm with you. Lactose, like, okay, can you bleep this, right?
7: Oh, no.
4: Okay?
5: Oh, boy.
1: Watch what you say, dog.
4: You know what? You won't have to bleep this. I'll rephrase it, okay?
1: Okay.
4: All the food for the week should be in another section.
1: Bruh, we about to throw hands right now. Hold on.
4: Okay.
1: All
4: the food for the
1: week.
4: Why are
1: you coming to me for? Because I drink lactose-free milk and I drink decaf coffee?
5: Problems?
4: There should be a section for the gluten-free, the lactose-free, the decaf. All of that stuff should be in another aisle of the store.
1: And
4: okay?
1: Chloe, I heard

0: heard what you said. Yeah. We'll talk after the show. Okay. Don't you worry.
1: Okay. So all of that stuff should be in another aisle of the store.
2: But it should be dimly lit or something? Like you don't want us to see us?
1: No, but there should be a curtain so I don't have to watch the shame of it all.
0: Shut up, man. Anyway, Emily, do you feel better now that you got that vented moment off your chest?
3: Yeah, I do. Thank you, guys.
0: All right. Okay. Have a wonderful day.
3: Yes, you too. Bye. All right.
0: Anyone and everyone, welcome to join us on Vented Moments. If you have something that you would like to vent about, all you have to do is text the word VENT, V-E-N-T, to 925-555.
4: Hucker up, because an opportunity for Kiss to Cash is coming up in less than 30 minutes.
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1: Grab the tissues because some of y'all may cry.
2: Oh, God.
1: I hate to do this, but I feel compelled to share the audio of this video that hit me so hard yesterday. Not because I was in this exact same situation, but because I've, I think, growing up, experienced what the topic is about.
2: Okay.
1: It's this guy. He is asking his wife's grandmother what her first impression was of him. The guy's black. He married a white girl.
2: Mm.
1: The grandmother's white. And bro, I watched this video yesterday. I watched it more than once. I don't know why I tortured myself. But the first time I watched it, like, my eyes started watering.
2: Okay.
1: Listen to this.
3: What was your first impression of me, babe?
4: First impression of what?
3: Of me.
4: Of you?
3: Yes, ma'am.
4: Well, I wasn't happy. I really wasn't happy. If you want the truth,
3: I want the truth. Yes, ma'am.
4: Okay.
3: Yes, ma'am. Give me the truth.
4: I really wasn't happy that she was dating a man of another color. I want her to stay. I'm being honest with you now, so you want to get mad at me, you'll just have to get mad at me. But before I finish, and then you can chew me out if you want to. But I really wasn't happy with her dating a man of another color. You weren't the first guy that she dated of another color. There was another guy. And I wasn't happy with him at all. I mean, I just detested him. He treated her terribly. And then when y'all got married, I still wasn't happy that she married into the black family. But I will tell you right now, with a true heart and a true spirit, I was wrong. I was very, very wrong. I don't know of another man other than my husband, and I had to beat the hell out of him.
1: Good old Grant.

0: I love you like a son.
1: Love you too, Granny.
0: And there's nothing I won't do for you.
1: Love you too, Granny.
0: You're a wonderful, wonderful person.
1: Thank you.
0: I wish White, Black, and all were as good as you are.
2: Bro!
3: Oh my God.
2: Isn't that beautiful?
4: Yeah.
3: So emotional.
4: Yeah. I mean, she could have kept a little bit of it to herself, though.
5: she repeated herself a couple times.
4: I was so unhappy.
5: Like, you don't even know how unhappy I was. I think we all got the point.
4: Bruh.
5: The first time she said it.
4: I was worried for a second where this was going.
2: You know what that means.
5: I thought that was Shem doing that.
2: No. You heard it. You know what?

0: Gabby, what's going on? It's your boyfriend's Roz and Mocha. Happy Tuesday, girl.
1: Oh, good morning. Happy Tuesday.
0: How are you today?
1: Fine, thank you. How are you guys?
0: We're doing great. Yo, we got 10,000 bucks that we're giving away at the end of the month. You know that, right?
1: Yes, I do.
0: And good news to you. Not only do you still have a chance to win $10,000, but because it's Tuesday, because we're in a great mood, because it's super, super stinking hot outside, we're going to

0: throw $100 at your in your direction right now.
1: Yes, thank you so much. That's I all appreciate it takes, that's huh? great. Yeah. Thank you so much. That's all it takes.
2: Yeah, well, we're just throwing around money.
0: Yeah,
2: look
0: why
2: at
0: not?
2: You
0: making a ring.
2: Yeah. what are you going to do with it?
1: Probably groceries.
2: Yeah,
1: it's Tuesday.
2: I hear you.
0: Well, you enjoy that money, Gabby.
1: Thank you so much, guys. Thank you very much. Have a good day.
0: You too. Hang on the line, and there you go. That is how we play Kiss to Cash. Anytime you hear us tell you or you hear the kissing noise on the radio, text the word money along with your name to 925-555, and you could be the winner of $10,000 in just a couple of weeks.
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0: custody battle on Judge Judy, where the kid involved was actually 19 years old. I don't know how this works, but
1: it was a
0: custody battle between the dad and then the kid's aunt. And I guess the kid had left the dad, and they're fighting over the kid's belongings. And that's where Judge Judy comes in.
2: Dakota, just for my own, is Dakota angry with his father?
3: He's angry that his father won't return any of his wrestling. He is correct, right? He is a huge wrestling fanatic.
2: Okay, what particularly does he want? He wants his wrestling?
3: He wants his wrestling belts. They have replica belts that were made. He wanted his PlayStation 4 and wrestling games.
2: Okay, well, PlayStation 4, I'm not interested in that. He wants his wrestling belts.
3: Yes, ma'am.
2: Right now, he would like his wrestling belts.
4: Oh, I want my son to come home.
0: I just want my son to come home. Oh, he wants his wrestling belt, so yeah, I just want my son home.
1: Yo, that's a sad dad right there, bro.
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2: Hello, Melissa. It's your boyfriend's Roz and Mocha.
3: Good morning, boyfriend.
2: Melissa! I'm joking outside!
4: All right.
3: I like the background.
4: There we go.
2: Hi, Melissa. What up? What's your question for the show?
3: If you had to get plastic surgery, what would you have done?
4: If you had to get plastic surgery?
3: Yeah.
4: Like, it's a must. Like, we got to do something.
2: Oh, my gosh. Oh.
4: And it's purely for cosmetic reasons, I'm assuming, right?
3: Yeah.
4: Okay, hold on here. Most.
2: Oh, okay, while Roz is looking this up, who wants to go? Maury? Go
5: ahead. I would immediately say my nose.
2: Why? What's wrong with your nose?
5: Like, if I have to, I'm not going to, but like, I would shrink it.
4: What's wrong with your nose?
2: Bro.
5: Where do we begin?
2: Body positivity over here. Okay, your nose. Shem, what are you doing?
6: Probably. I think I'd get a cheek lift.
4: A cheek?
6: Face.
4: Like you're going to touch that face?
6: Oh, wait.
4: Guys look so weird when they start doing face stuff.
6: Yeah, man. I feel like my face is. I have a little bit of like sleepy eye, I find. So I want to like lift my cheeks up, hopefully raise my eyes up. Yeah.
4: Yeah.
6: That's what I would say.
7: That looks scary. Yeah.
2: Chloe, do you even want to answer this?
7: I don't really care. I would get a boob job. I have no shame in the game. I'll say it.
5: Yeah. Same.
7: Okay. I'll say, yeah, exactly.
2: More would be boob reduction.
4: Well, gynecomastia surgery is the number one cosmetic procedure for men.
2: Really?
4: Which is male breast reduction.
5: There you go.
4: Yeah.
5: Easiest way to lose 5 pounds.
4: And then lipo, and then eyelid surgery.
2: Eyelids?
4: That's where you get your blefs done. Remember, what's his name had that? And he looks weird now. The guy from The Hangover.
7: Oh, Bradley Cooper.
4: Bradley Cooper. He got that done, and that's why he looks so weird.
2: What do they do? They cut your eyelids?
4: Yeah, they cut into your eyelids so your eyes look more round. Remember when Jim Carrey showed up at that show and everybody was like, that doesn't look like Jim Carrey?
2: Oh, yeah.
4: It's because he had that done as well. Yeah, it's when when you get old and your eyes start drooping, they sort of get rid of that droop, but like it never looks right. Like it always looks weird. And then rhinoplasty is on the list for guys. Nose.
2: Yeah.
5: It's just wrong that they call it rhinoplasty.
4: Yeah, I know. Well, that's what it is. Hair transplants also is way up there, right? Okay. Way up there.
2: Shem, add it to the list.
4: Would you get your beard done? Like a transplant on your beard?
5: People do that?
6: You talking to me?
4: Yeah.
6: Man, I was talking about the hair on my head, but now you make me think about my beard, bro.
4: Oh, I was... Oh, sorry, yeah, my bad.
7: Sorry, it's a little patchy over there, Shem.
4: It's a while you're there.
2: They got all the equipment anyway.
4: Yeah, like there has to be some sort of deal.
5: What about the jiggle on the arms?
4: That would be lipo, I believe.
7: Yeah.
4: Lipo and then like an arm tuck and whatever else. So if I had to, like, have to get something done...
2: Yeah.
4: God, that's tough. Like, if I had to.
5: Because you're so perfect as is.
2: While you think about it, I'm just going to say, like, stomach and, like, hips. I guess lipo.
4: Yeah, I was thinking that to just sort of tighten you up a bit, right? Uh-huh. Yeah, like, maybe I would say that. Like, just take
5: you
4: a little...
5: Make things bigger?
4: Take a little fat out, right? Like,
2: you want your nose bigger?
5: No, I mean, like, lower than my nose. Can, like, is
2: your
5: that...
2: Your lips?

0: Your
1: No, like lower.
0: No, that's Chloe's already got that appointment booked. So what do you mean, like a penile?
1: Is that something people do?
0: They yes. do. There's many different ways to do that as well.
1: Because I've gotten ads for pumps.
0: Yeah.
2: How many you own?
0: yeah. No, there's many ways to do that. None of them, I would say. Like, it sound worth it to me. I got on some Instagram thing with some doctor who does that for a living, and he went through all of the different ways that they can do that, and every single one of them just sounded like a nightmare, man.
2: Yeah.
0: Like it just, hurt, just an absolute nightmare, right?
2: Yeah.
0: So I would say, yeah, I'm with you on a little bit of lipo, like just like a little here and a little there, sure. I guess, right? But yeah. You ever seen somebody get lipo? It's
2: no.
0: A violent, violent procedure.
2: Is it?
0: It is a violent, violent procedure.
2: They don't just like cut you open and like take stuff out?
0: No, but they cut you a little hole in you, uh-huh. And then they have a long, hard tube, like a hose that's attached to another hose, and they put it in the hole and they just start jamming it around.
2: Like a vacuum?
0: As it sucks. As
2: like you're trying to get the dust out of the corner?
0: As it sucks the fat out of you.
2: Ew.
0: Right? And when you watch doctors do this when somebody's under anesthesia, it is violent.
2: Really?
0: Like violent. Yeah. It's not.
1: How long does it last?
0: What, lipo?
1: Yeah.
0: For lipo lasts a long time. But the problem is that if you have fat that you didn't get out anywhere else, and you start to gain a little weight, like those parts get bigger. It's not like it all starts to go in all the normal spots again. So then you have lopsided sort of fat.
2: Yo, can
0: right?
2: I just say Invisalign then?
3: That's not plastic surgery.
0: No. If you said veneers, I would give you veneers, but
2: no,
0: not,
2: I ain't never
0: but
2: doing
0: not,
2: that.
0: But not Invisalign.
2: No. I ain't never
0: no,
2: doing that.
0: No, hair removal doesn't count. All that stuff. Like you need a surgeon to do this. All so right. Chloe, you're going
3: boob job. Yep.
0: Shemi, you're going
4: cheek lift. Yep.
2: Still no hair transplant, eh?
4: Oh, man.
0: Mocha, you're going lipo. I'm going lipo. Maura, you're going
1: nose and penis.
0: Nose and wiener.
2: All right. There you go. Thank you, Melissa.
5: But you guys didn't even mention the surgery where you get like your shins enlarged by like 6 centimeters.
3: Oh, yeah. Mocha needs that.
2: Wow, shots fired. Okay, Chloe.
0: Yeah, and it's not even that much. It's not even that much either. It's not. It's really not.
2: Why? Like, I'm basically the same height as Roz. Melissa, between Roz and Mocha, who's your favorite?
5: Roz.
0: Have you seen how they do that surgery?
2: No.
0: Bro, that is crazy.
2: They make people taller?
0: It's crazy.
2: What do they do?
0: So they put spacers in. So they break your shins
2: in
0: half. And then they put these tiny little spacers in. And then what happens is that bones fuse together, right? And so bones fill that little tiny space. And then they break them again. And then your bones heal. And they break them again. And your bones heal. And they break them again. And your bones heal. Like, it is this ongoing process to gain, like, 3 centimeters by the end of it. Right?
2: And but you basically have to learn how to walk again.
0: Yeah, like it is crazy procedure.
2: No.
0: A lot of guys get their hair done, though. And you know what I've noticed now? A lot of guys don't even care. Like, they'll post about, like, hey, I'm going. I think John Cena did this, right? Because John Cena's bald again, and he shaved his head again because he's going back for another procedure.
2: Oh, he's going in for another one. So I was going to say, he's got a nice head full of hair.
0: I guess it's part of the process. Like, it's a 1-2-3 kind of thing. But I see guys all the time where they're just like, you know, hey, going back for another one, whatever. It's crazy.
2: It's more common now. Yeah.

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0: right, it's Kiss, it's Roz and Mocha. Thank you very much for locking it in. We are back again tomorrow at 6 a.m. Stay hydrated. The entire country under a massive, massive heat wave. So do what you got to do. Stay hydrated, stay indoors, check on old people. Don't leave kids and pets in cars, okay? That's what you need to know. Before we leave for the day, Roz, what did you learn?
1: Remaking old movies is like the big complaint that a lot of people have.
0: Oh, worse.
1: And Paramount Pictures just started a new sort of like sub-category. It's called Paramount Primal. It's going to be run by the guys who did Barbarian and Friendship.
0: Oh, wow.
1: So it's a horror sort of label.
0: Yeah.
1: And the first thing they're doing is remaking Nightmare on Elm Street.
0: Okay.
1: With Freddy Krueger.
0: Yeah.
1: So I don't know if you're interested in
0: Well, that. The last remake they did was kind of trash.
1: Fair. Mocha, what did you learn
0: today?
1: Buddy,
0: let me read this to you verbatim, okay? Disney plans to announce that domestic ticket sales for Avengers Doomsday will go on sale July 20th, which is in 6 days, Roz. Mm-hmm. The studio will open ticket sales 5 months early for Infinity Vision Theaters, the large format designation that the studio has announced for select Doomsday theater screens. Disney created the Infinity Vision brand in the wake of Warner Brothers locking down IMAX theaters mm-hmm. for Dune Part 3 for 2 weeks after both films will be released on December 18th. The early ticket sale plan also comes with a runtime for the film, which is 2 hours and 45 minutes.
1: So this is basically, we can't have access to IMAX, but how can we charge people more to see the movie on a regular screen?
0: Yeah.
1: That's all that is.
0: Disney will also offer Infinity Vision tickets for a re-release of Avengers Endgame, which is out on September 25th.
1: Hey, tomorrow on the show, Robbie Amell is going to be on with us.
0: Oh, I love Robbie Amell. Yes.
1: He's got a brand new movie called Race Walkers, which is like, it's not some cool sci-fi. Race walking is like when you see that, it's like speed walking, like when you see the guys in the Olympics butt goes back and forth. So they did a sports comedy based around race walking. He'll be on with us after 7.

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I'm Kina, looking forward to spending my day with you and perhaps calling you up and hooking you up with cash because it happens. 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

Tastes So Good on Kiss 92.5. Thanks so much for hanging out this morning. I'm Pina. We've got FIFA World Cup action this afternoon. France and Spain, 3 o'clock. And if you want a piece of the World Cup, you can have it. Because FIFA is selling chunks of the pitch that will be used for the 2026 FIFA World Cup final. Now, yes, it's going to cost you.

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0: A screen divorce? It actually sounds a lot harsher than it actually is, but apparently a screen divorce these days is very common. We're going to discuss more coming up after 11 o'clock. It's Kiss 92.5. I'm Hina.
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mind if we take our relationship to the next level, do you? 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I brush my teeth. All is good. Okay, what you're listening for is, of course, the kiss. Yes. Woo! So when you hear that, you are texting the word money along with your name to 925-555 because it can pay off for you. Literally, we're talking $10,000 at the end of the month, July 31st. That is the big day. Also, $100 today, that could happen at any point. I'll randomly call someone, hook them up. It

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1: So a screen divorce is apparently very popular these days, and it sounds like very harsh, harsher than it actually is. And I think because of the word divorce, but you're a couple. You enjoy watching specific things. Your partner enjoys watching specific things. You can't really agree on a show, a movie. So you will watch your stuff on the TV, for example, and your partner will watch their stuff on a laptop or an iPad. And that, my friends, is what is called a screen divorce. Thing is, like, what about snuggle time? I love snuggle time.

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hi there, I'm Hina. We want to hook you up with cash. 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And when you hear that kiss, text the word money along with your name to 925-555. And randomly throughout the day, we call people, give them $100. You never know when it's going to happen. It could happen this hour. And once you text in, you're also in to win the big money, $10,000, July 31st. 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
1: 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As long as you get your body moving, you're feeling the music, maybe like, you know, this song. You're feeling it a little bit. And then when the beat kicks in, you start moving a little bit more and you're like, yeah, I'm dancing. Well, the reason why I ask is because I was reading that dancing is actually better at reducing stress than going to the gym. So dance that stress away, everybody. Come on. It's Kiss 92.5. I'm Pina. Good morning.

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Kiss 92.5, the biggest hits and the best throwbacks. And that's what we're getting closer to, throwbacks, as we go nonstop for 30 minutes coming up at noon, which is, well, just minutes away. So keep it right here.

0: It's Kiss to Cash. You could win $10,000. One kiss
1: is all it takes. Hey, what's going on, friends? So glad you're here. You want to be listening for the kiss, which will play this hour. When, though? I can't tell you. But no, it's coming. And when it does, text the word money along with your name to 925-555. And when you do that, you are automatically entered to win $10,000, because we give away all that cash at the end of the month. Plus, every day, we call people and just say, hey, surprise, here's $100. So listen closely, because you could score $100, you could score $10,000, all just for listening. 30 minutes of throwbacks. Here we go. Katy Perry, take it away.

We're doing it for 30 minutes on Kiss 92.5. I'm Kina. Appreciate you hanging out. Don't go far. Your throwback battle is coming up. In the meantime, though, we're going to keep the throwbacks going. And, you know, there is a little, I guess a beef I have with this song. I love it. But, you know, they could say please, you know? Shut up and dance? How about some manners?

Kiss 92.5, 30 minutes of throwbacks. Hey, how's it going? Are you keeping cool? 33 right now, feeling like 42 out there. Send lots of throwbacks here right now, throwback battles. So you're going to participate, I hope. All it involves is sending me a text and letting me know which of these two throwbacks you want to hear. Your choices today are Cascada, Every Time We Touch. 'Cause every time we touch, I feel the static. And every time we kiss, I reach for the sky. Or Black Eyed Peas and Justin Timberlake, Where's the Love?

0: Oh, these throwbacks are too good. It's just 925-925-555 to place your vote for today's throwback battle. And I know it's not always easy because it's two amazing throwbacks and you got to only decide on one. And today's choices include Cascada, Every Time We Touch, and Black Eyed Peas, Where Is the Love? And the throwback that got the most votes, because it appears a lot of you need a pick-me-up. And as someone put it on the text line, Cascada all the way!
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0: Not much. Another day at work.
1: Well, you know what? 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
0: Let's go.
1: Let's go. You heard the kiss. You texted in. And surprise, I'm calling you back, giving you an instant $100. Plus, keep in mind, you're still in the draw to win $10,000 at the end of the month.
0: Amazing.
1: How would $10,000 change your summer?
0: Oh, my gosh. It would make it so much more fun.
1: Yeah? Would you do a lot more stuff?
0: Definitely.
1: All right. Well, best of luck winning that cash July 31st. Today, though, $100 is yours.
0: Thank you so much.
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for hanging out this afternoon. Appreciate you. Last hour, it happened. I gave away $100. You know, just randomly called someone because that's what we do throughout the day here. And don't forget, even when you win that $100, you are still in the draw to win $10,000 when we give that away July 31st. And to be a part of this for a chance at $100, a chance at $10,000, you're listening for The Kiss. Yeah, that's it. And when you hear it, just text the word money along with your name to 925-555 and you could win just that. Money from Kiss 925. Happy Tuesday.

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I'm Peanuts, Kiss 92.5. I have been trying to work out a little bit more, you know, doing so on a regular basis, not just once in a while, you know, when I feel like it. And here's something I read. If you're trying to incorporate a little more reps into your workout, the key is to sniff chocolate, dark chocolate specifically. They say that participants who took part in this study and they sniffed dark chocolate before a workout, they completed up to 18 more reps compared to those who didn't. That's cool and all, you know, smelling the dark chocolate. But I'm just wondering, can I eat it afterwards?

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listeners here, we're lovers and we love to spread the joy through a kiss. 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And that kiss will play very soon. So you know what to do. Just keep listening.

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I wonder how long Taylor Swift and Travis Kelce are going to make us wait before they share photos from their wedding. And I know there's photos out there on Instagram and stuff. Those are not real. So don't believe that those are true, because if it doesn't come from Taylor or Travis, not real photos. But every day there's bits and pieces coming out about the wedding. And today I'm hearing details about Taylor's dress. Apparently she had a 25-foot train and it left guests speechless. Oh, I can't wait to see these photos. Opalite is on Kiss 92.5.

0: just think about it. A simple kiss can get you lots of cash. $10,000. Hey, anyone want that money? Because we give it away July 31st. And if you want it, this is what you got to do. Listen closely for the kiss. Now, we play that kiss every single hour. And when we do, text the word money along with your name. Send it to 925-555. When you do that, you are automatically in to win the 10K at the end of the month. Now, because it's like we have a room full of money and the money's just overflowing, we figure, oh, well, let's give away some more throughout the day. 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
2: 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Brazil, Morocco, London to Ibiza, straight to LA, New York, Vegas to Africa. The biggest hits, the

FIFA World Cup semifinals. We got some action this afternoon at 3 o'clock, Spain and France. And if you would like to own a piece of the World Cup, you actually can, because FIFA has announced that they're selling chunks of the pitch, which will be used for the 2026 FIFA World Cup final. And yes, you'll have to pay for it. It's going for $450 a piece. Oh, and that's in U.S.

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Kiss 92.5. I'm Pina. Sam McDade is here and ready to go. Very eager to play some kisses for you so you can win some money. $10,000 at the end of the month, $100 at some point this afternoon. You never know when she'll place that random call. All you need to do is listen out for the kiss. And just in case you need a reminder, it sounds like this. Oh, yeah. A big, juicy kiss. When you hear it, text the word money to 925-555. Good luck.

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1: 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Your next opportunity could be coming up any moment when you hear this kiss right here. 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
1: What's up, bestie? It's Sam McDade on Kiss 92.5. I know we just talked about our really cool game called Kiss to Cash. However, I feel the need to warn you that your opportunity at an instant $100 and to get your name in the draw for our July 31st $10,000 draw might be coming up in just a moment. Again, we are waiting for that delicious kiss sound. This is it. Oh, yeah. There it is. Mwah. Okay, when you hear that, and I'm going to be honest, it might be in exactly 3 minutes and 9 seconds. I'm going to need you to text money, your first and last name, to 925-555. Of course, that is going to get you in the draw and possibly $100 right off the bat. You might be wondering, Sam, why 3 minutes and 9 seconds? That seems very specific. Well, that's the length of time of our next song. It's Dynamite, Tayo Cruz. And then a kiss on Kiss 92.5. I came to

0: 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It's time for Kiss the Cash. You could win $10,000.
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1: Hi, it's Sam McDay from Kiss 92.5. Who's this?
0: Hi, this is Ella.
1: Ella, I have a very important question for you, Ella.
0: Yeah, thank you.
1: What would you do with $100 right now?
0: $100. I take my kids to the restaurant.
1: Well, you better get your kids packed up and ready to go. Ella, you won $100!
0: Wow! Thank you! Thank you very much!
1: Of course, Ella. Have the best time with your kiddos. And remember, you're in the draw, but keep trying and listening for those kisses and entering, because the more times you enter, the better chances you have at 10 grand, okay?
0: Wow! Thank you! Thank you very much! Thank you.
1: You could be just like Ella. Make sure you're listening for a very long smooch sound effect, a kiss here on Kiss 92.5. 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

our girl, Carly Rae Jepsen, with Call Me Maybe on Kiss 92.5. Hey, it's Sam. Tonight is like, right now, it feels like it's Christmas, like Christmas Eve even, because MLB All-Star Game, 8 p.m. is the first pitch. I'm just so excited. Dylan Cease, a starting pitcher for the American League team. Ern is going to be there. Ernie Clement and John Schneider, of course, manager there. Blue Jays are very well represented. And you might be wondering, when did the Blue Jays ever get to host an All-Star game? As it stands right now, the Blue Jays' quest for hosting an All-Star game is kind of on hold, okay? Because

Phillies are hosting this year. Cubs are hosting next year. And then it's open. You know, Blue Jays are among those next in line. We have one of the best fan bases in the whole league. But they're saying it's on hold because the MLB is examining a possibility for the MLB to participate in the 2028 Olympics, which also would be kind of exciting. But can we just, like, have an all-star game with the Jays first? That's all I want. You can watch our Jays in action for the American League team. Again, 8 p.m. is that starting pitch, and Sportsnet is going to have you covered. Here's Harry Styles, American Girls, as we're getting ready to cheer for the American League team. So here on KS 92.5, crank it up.

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2: 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I want to make you $10,000 richer, and the only way to do that is to let me give you a little peck on the cheek. Here it is. 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Oh, yeah. That's it. It's kind of a dry one. 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And if it is a good kiss, I might just call you up instantly to give you $100. Here's Yukon from the Biebs now. 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

0: Tate McRae on Kiss 92.5. Hey, it's Sam. 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Now let me kiss you.
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0: Black Eyed Peas, I Got a Feeling on Kiss. Hey, I want to know, if you were to play a game for the Toronto Blue Jays, they just like you suited up, they just put you in the game, what position do you think you would be a natural at?
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0: When you let me know by texting me at 925-555 what position in baseball you think you'd be a natural at, I'll qualify you to win $100 in lotto tickets. I'm obviously talking about this because the MLB All-Star Game is going on right now. We have got Cease, Varland, we have got Clement, our manager, John Schneider. It is a Blue Jays fiesta there. And I want to know, if you were to suit up for our guys, Toronto's team, what position do you think you'd be naturally talented at? 925-555. Maybe it's a pitcher because you can throw one heck of a snowball. Or maybe it's like the manager. You got great management skill. I don't know. 925-555 for $100 in lotto tickets.
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3: 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Who's this?
2: 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What's up?
3: Alex, I'm doing good. Alex, if you were to be a player on the Toronto Blue Jays for a day, what position would you naturally be really good at?
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3: You're like, I'm coming, Vladdy. 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Right now, it's Dracula, Tame Impala, and Jenny. It's right here on KISS 925.

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0: chosen to suit up for the Toronto Blue Jays, okay, what position would come naturally to you and why? 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
0: I got Emily on the line. Emily, what are you saying?
2: None. What? None at all.
0: Not a single one.
2: No. Unfortunately not. I played last year with my family. We decided to do an annual family baseball.
0: I like this.
2: And we did it last year for the first time. Whoever didn't hit the ball had to wear a tutu, and I was constantly wearing the tutu.
0: You know what? I think the Jays should adopt that. Never mind the home run jacket and all that. Let's put the tutu of shame out on the field. That might work.
2: Yes.
0: Can I get a go, Jays, go?
2: Go, Jays, go. Woo! Get into

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I knew it. I knew you wanted a big fat smooch from me. And you know what? Coming up in precisely 2 minutes and 26 seconds, I will give you the forehead kiss of your dreams. It's going to be like 10 seconds long. And when you hear that, text money to 925-555, your first and last name to qualify yourself for 10 grand or 100 bucks instantly. Good luck. Here's Jamie Fine on Kiss.

very long, very dry, almost sounding like a first kiss in high school type of kiss. Here, I'll play it for you if you don't believe me. This is what you're listening for. Oh, yeah. Getting in there. Mm-hmm. Mwah. Okay, when you hear that awkward first kiss on Kiss 92.5, I want you to text money, your first and last name, to 925-555. I'm going to enter you in to win $10,000. The draw is on July 31st. Coming up. Great way to celebrate summer with an extra 10 grand. Also, if the kiss is just right, okay? Because, you know, it's intimate. It's got to feel right. I might call you up and just give you another 100 bucks. Right now, we got Harry Styles, American Girls, and it's right here on Kiss 92.5.

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Okay, my boss just left. He tucked his head in the studio and was like, hey, I'm out of here. So I'm just going to lay it out here for you. The Kiss is coming up right after Loud Luxury and Natalie Jane. Uh-oh, $100 can be yours. Good luck. When you-

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I got the coolest song on the internet for you right now. It's Tame Impala song. We're going to get to it in a second. I just want to give you a heads up that potentially, in not one, but two songs, I might sneak up and give you a little surprise peck on the cheek, okay? Maybe a forehead kiss. The kiss kind of sounds like that awkward first high school kiss. I'm not going to lie. It's pretty.

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0: That's right, 8 p.m. start time. We have got Louis Varlin, Ernie Clement, John Schneider, and Dylan Cease in the starting position for the American League team. You can stay up to date with everything. All things, I should say, Toronto Blue Jays at the MLB All-Star Game just by tuning in to Sportsnet. I want to know, if you were to walk onto the team, the Toronto Blue Jays, and try out a position, which one would feel the most natural? Which one would come to you naturally? I got Corrine on the line. Girl, what's up for you?
2: I honestly think cat, because I'm just not afraid of the ball. Like, I don't care if something's, like, coming right towards me and...
0: Okay, but that means you got to rival like Captain Kirk for the spot, right? You got to be better than Kirky.
2: I really like him. I won't lie.
0: I do. I love him. Maybe you guys could be like catcher A and catcher B. You could like rotate.
2: Yes, that'd be so amazing. Yeah, I'd love to meet him in person too. So go Jays. We can do it.
0: Yeah, Kareen.
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0: Yeah, the biggest hits. The best throwbacks. Tonight.

Twista World Lab featuring Neo. That's Give Me Everything right here on Kiss 92.5. Hey, it's your girl, Sam McDade. I'm out of here. I'm going home, okay? Tomorrow, you and I can hang out again. That's going to start at 3 p.m. all the way through till 7. And I'll see you later. I got Devin Cole for you right now. Make sure you're listening for those kisses. This has got you on Kiss 92.5. If you need a

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Oh, yeah, the leg brace is sweaty. This is Kiss 92.5. I'm Jeff, just cooking away in my full leg splint after busting up my knee a couple weeks ago. Doesn't help when it's 30-plus degrees outside. Got as warm as, I think, 36, only dropping down to 26 through the overnight. So even if you have a window open, if you don't have AC, ooh, that's going to be a hot sleep. 33, but a chance of showers tomorrow. 30 and sunny on Thursday, and then 28 and sunshine on Friday. Loads of heat for you. Here's Bieber with Daisies on KISS 92.5.

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2: All right, I can't believe this text came in, but I absolutely love it. It was on yesterday's show, actually. Someone asked, Jeff, have you seen Forrest Gump? If not, you need to watch it, especially considering that you have a broken leg. Of course I've seen Forrest Gump. Who hasn't? Oh, it's a staple in our house. In fact, while I was laid up on the couch and in bed and in the recliner over the last couple of weeks, I subjected my three-year-old daughter to Forrest Gump. And before you get mad at me or come after me for being a bad parent, I skipped through all the scenes that a three-year-old should not be watching. Okay, she did not see the war in Vietnam. She did not see all the shenanigans that Jenny got up to. But we did watch Forrest Gump. Yes, I've seen it probably too many times. But man, what a good film, especially for somebody to watch who is currently dealing with leg issues. Because that boy started with braces on his legs, and he became an All-American. Gosh darn war hero.
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1: Hey, Ashley, what's up?
2: Want to know something crazy? I've never seen Forrest Gump.
3: What? Come on!
2: Never. I'm 38, Ashley. And I've never watched it.
3: Oh, my gosh. Ashley.
2: I know. I've been harassed a few times.
3: What are you doing with your life, Ashley?
2: I don't know.
3: Holy,
2: not Forrest Gump, apparently.
3: You
2: got
3: to get on the Gump train, buddy.
2: Gump train.
3: I think it's on a bunch of the streamers. It's on Paramount. It might be on Netflix. I think it's on Prime. Go find it. You got to watch Forrest Gump.
2: Okay, I'll make my husband watch it with me this weekend.
3: Yes, enjoy it. And then let me know what you think of Jenny, okay?
2: Oh, I've heard about Jenny.
3: Because we all around here have a big hate on for Jenny.
2: Okay, I'll keep that in mind when I watch it.
3: Yes, please go watch it. Your kid can watch it too. Maybe just skip through the adult stuff.
2: Is there stuff that I don't allow in that one?
3: A little bit.
2: Okay, yeah.
3: Not much.
2: He can watch, but I'll fast forward it.
3: Yeah, you'll be good.
2: Okay, well, thanks for making me feel like a horrible parent today.
3: No, you're a great parent, Ashley. Don't worry about it.
2: My kid's sitting here. He's going, wow, is what he said. Wow.
3: You guys enjoy Forrest Gump.
2: Thank you.
3: See you, buddy.
2: Bye. Have a good day.
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1: Text here says, Jeff, yesterday on the show you mentioned a bunch of upcoming movies, but you failed to mention the new Jason Statham movie. It's called Mutiny, and it's coming out on August 21st. Ah, yes, another Jason.

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1: Spoiler alert, I'm chatting World Cup. If you didn't watch the semifinal match today between France and Spain, because maybe you PVR'd it or you watch it later because you're busy at work or with the kids all day, I am going to talk about it and mention the score and tell you who is now into the final over at the World Cup. I had France to win the whole ding-dong thing. I even placed a few shekels on that as a bet. And once again, my losing streak continues on gambling on World Cup matches as Spain defeated France 2-0 today, or as they say in the soccer world, 2-0. Spain advances to the World Cup final. Who will they play? Either England or Argentina. That semifinal game happens tomorrow. So France will be battling for third place at the best. Spain waiting to find either England or Argentina in the final, which will happen on Sunday afternoon.
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0: J-Lo's wrong. 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